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2: And now, the weather.
3: Outside, gloomy skies, a persistent drizzle, and a chilly wind blowing from the west, north, east, and south.
4: But inside, temperatures of toasty warm with a high chance of plush rugs, soft lighting, and snuggly throws. 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
8: From the Sky News Centre at 2, the Equalities Minister says rooting out misogyny should be everyone's business as the government launches a national task force on tackling the issue. It'll include representatives from women's organisations, academia and local government. More announcements are expected soon on Labour's pledge to halve violence against women and girls within a decade. Earlier this week, founder of the Walk Safe app, Emma Kay, called for faster action.
9: What really worries me is I'm still seeing many different survivors who have that traumatic lived experience that are still the ones that are driving the change. And it shouldn't be coming from them. You know, we should be turning to our government.
8: Police say they found a 13-year-old girl who'd been reported missing since last Friday while on patrol in Manchester City Centre yesterday. We're told Lilia, who's from Bolton, has been reunited with her mum. Denmark's foreign minister has expressed cautious optimism about an agreement with the United States over Greenland. Donald Trump says it gives his country permanent control over security. The Liberal Democrat leader says his party has a moral responsibility of blocking a reform-led government. It's as its annual conference is underway, Sir Ed Davey says it won't be caught off guard if there's a snap election. Coventry have beaten Nottingham Forest 1-0 for their first win since gaining promotion back to the Premier League. Arsenal's perfect start to their title defence ended with a 3-0 defeat at Brighton, while North London rivals Tottenham remain winless after they lost 3-2 to Aston Villa. Spurs boss Roberto De Zerbi says his side didn't step up when things got tough.
10: The moment when we have to defend compact. The leaders have to be leaders and to lead the team.
8: Hearts drew 1-1 with Kilmarnock to go second in the Scottish Premiership, and England's 39-game winning run in Women's Rugby Union's come to an end. They drew 26-all against Canada. That's the latest. I'm Cam Hall.

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8: From the Sky News Centre at 3, Ed Sheeran spoke about taking difficult decisions and making mistakes as he performed for the first time since all his support acts withdrew from his current tour. It's after rapper Macklemore was dropped by the promoters following comments in support of Palestine during an earlier show. The singer shared his views at the start of his now solo gig in Philadelphia.
9: What happened in Israel at an unknown music festival on October 7th was horrific and compounded centuries of Jewish pain. What is happening in Gaza is catastrophic and unjustifiable and disproportionate.
8: Well, there was a small pro-Palestine protest near the stadium. A national task force aimed at tackling misogyny across society has been launched by the government. Further announcements are expected this week about progress towards Labour's manifesto pledge to halve violence against women and girls within a decade. Princess Diana's brother has accused the King of gaslighting him. It's over Buckingham Palace's rebuttal of claims in his new book about His Majesty's response to her death in 1997. Donald Trump's announcement of a deal to bolster American military presence in Greenland has been welcomed by NATO. The president says the deal will give the US control over the Arctic territory's security. Coventry have beaten Nottingham Forest 1-0 for their first Premier League win since April 2001. Frank Lampard's side had lost all four of their previous matches back in the top flight this season. The Coventry boss says their efforts have been rewarded.
10: Having lost our first four games, all in different circumstances, I think it's easy to feel negative, to feel like where's the goal, where's the win coming from? And the reality is in football, you have to fight for it, you have to work for it, you have to have organisation. And I thought the work of it, I'd go through so many players today, how they individually work within the collective. You make your own luck.
8: Defending champions Arsenal suffered a 3-0 defeat at Brighton, and Hearts drew 1-1 at Kilmarnock in the Scottish Premiership. Last season's runners-up moved ahead of Rangers on goal difference. That's the latest. I'm Cam Hall.

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0: 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Drive with Sonia Dutta and Pepe's Piri Piri.
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7: From the Sky News Centre at 4, Ed Sheeran's called the situation in Gaza catastrophic and unjustifiable as he performed for the first time since all his support acts withdrew from his tour. He admitted making mistakes to fans in Philadelphia after his promoters dropped Macklemore over pro-Palestine comments at a previous gig. A national task force aimed at tackling misogyny across society has been launched by the government. AJ Walsh has more.
8: The group will look to root out harmful attitudes online, in workplaces and within communities. It will bring together representatives from women's organisations, academia, local leaders and ministers. The first meeting is expected to take place after conference recess and will focus on young people. Officials say further announcements will be made this week to move forward with Labour's 2024 manifesto pledge to half violence against women and girls within a decade.
7: The King's been accused of gaslighting by the brother of Princess Diana. Earl Spencer's criticised Buckingham Palace's rebuttal of claims about His Majesty in his new book. Police say a 13-year-old girl who's been reported missing last Friday has been found in Manchester City Centre. They say Lilia, who's from Bolton, is safe and well. Defending champions Arsenal have suffered their first Premier League defeat of the season, losing 3-0 at Brighton. Boss Mikel Arteta says they didn't do the basics well enough.
9: When we had the ball, especially in our own half, we were extremely poor technically and not respecting the game and the game principles that you have to apply against a team that wants to come and press you man to man. So that never gives us the option to dominate and control the game in the manner that we wanted.
7: Tottenham have made their worst ever start to a Premier League campaign after they lost 3-2 to Aston Villa. Hearts drew 1-1 with Kilmarnock in the Scottish Premiership. And England have gone top of the 2020 World Cricket Rankings after completing a 3-0 series victory over Sri Lanka. The hosts won by 8 wickets at Old Trafford. That's the latest. I'm Cam Hall.

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3: And now, the weather.
4: Outside, gloomy skies, a persistent drizzle and a chilly wind blowing from the west, north, east and south.
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11: From the Sky News Centre at 5, Ed Sheeran spoken about taking difficult decisions and making mistakes as he performed for the first time since all his support acts withdrew from his current tour. It's after rapper Macklemore was dropped by the promoters following comments in support of Palestine during an earlier show. The singer shared his views at the start of his now solo gig in Philadelphia.
12: What happened in Israel and at the Nova Music Festival on October 7th was terrific and compounded centuries of Jewish pain. What is happening in Gaza is catastrophic and unjustifiable and disproportionate.
11: Well, there was a small pro-Palestine protest near the stadium. A national task force aimed at tackling misogyny across society has been launched. Officials say there'll be further announcements this week about progress towards Labour's manifesto pledge to halve violence against women and girls within a decade. Princess Diana's brother has accused the king of gaslighting him. It's over Buckingham Palace's rebuttal of claims in his new book about His Majesty's response to her death in 1997. The Liberal Democrat leader says one of the party's MPs was wrong to suggest it's struggling for relevance. Ros Savage made the remark in an essay published ahead of the Lib Dems conference in Brighton, which started yesterday. Sir Ed Davey says his party won't be caught off guard by a snap election and wants to block a reform-led government.
13: One of the things that makes us unique is we are a firewall against Nigel Farage and reform. Many of the seats he needs to get himself into number 10 are seats that will defend and indeed win. So we've got a historic opportunity to win many more seats and a moral responsibility to stop reform.
11: Arsenal have slipped off the top of the Premier League after losing 3-0 at Brighton. The champions now trail Manchester City on goal difference. Tottenham remain winless following their 3-2 defeat to Aston Villa. And Hearts are up to second in the Scottish Premiership. They drew 1-1 with Kilmarnock. That's the latest. I'm Cam Hall.

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8: From the Sky News Centre at 6, Ed Sheeran spoken about taking difficult decisions as he played his first concert since losing all his support acts.
9: So this week, the criticism was about something much more important, and I've had to take and make difficult decisions, and I am making mistakes, and I'm so, so sorry.
8: It follows his promoter dropping Macklemore from the lineup over pro-Palestine comments the rapper made on stage. Performing solo, Sheeran called the situation in Gaza catastrophic and unjustifiable. A national task force aimed at tackling misogyny across society has been launched by the government. Representatives from women's organisations, academia, local leaders and ministers will sit on the group. It'll aim to root out harmful attitudes online, in workplaces and within communities. The King's been accused of gaslighting by the brother of Princess Diana. It's after Buckingham Palace issued a strongly worded denial of claims in Earl Spencer's new book about His Majesty's behaviour. He told the Mail on Sunday it was a poor imitation of the late Queen's response to Oprah Winfrey's TV interview with the Duke and Duchess of Sussex. Closer ties with Europe leads the agenda on the second day of the Liberal Democrats' autumn conference in Brighton. Leader Sir Ed Davies rejected one MP's criticism that the party is struggling for relevance. To sport now, where Brighton boss Fabian Hertzler says a 3-0 win over Premier League champions Arsenal was special, but it was the performance that he was most impressed with.
10: When one went into the person that you were, you always had the feeling that my teammate is behind me. So when he got outplayed, the next one is there. And like this, you build trust. And sometimes we speak a lot about tactic approach, but in the end, it's like, can you rely on each other on the pitch? Can you trust each other?
8: Coventry have their first points thanks to a 1-0 victory at Nottingham Forest, but fellow strugglers Tottenham are still waiting for a top-flight victory after a 3-2 defeat to Aston Villa. and Hearts up to second in the Scottish Premiership. They drew 1-1 with Kilmarnock. That's the latest. I'm Imani Rana.

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3: From the Sky News Centre at 7, Ed Sheeran has told fans in Philadelphia that he's honestly so grateful for their support in his first concert since Macklemore's removal from his tour. He admitted mistakes were made after the rapper was axed over his onstage support for Palestine. Protests were held outside the stadium before the show began. A national task force aimed at tackling misogyny across society has been launched by the government. AJ Walsh has more.
4: The group will look to root out harmful attitudes online, in workplaces and within communities. It will bring together representatives from women's organisations, academia, local leaders and ministers. The first meeting is expected to take place after conference recess and will focus on young people. Officials say further announcements will be made this week to move forward with Labour's 2024 manifesto pledge to half violence against women and girls within a decade.
3: Sir Ed Davey is calling on Andy Burnham to stand up to President Trump when the two leaders meet in the US on Tuesday. It's the second day of the Liberal Democrat Party conference. Police are treating a hotel fire in Kent as suspicious. Around 280 people were evacuated from the Grand Bustin in Folkestone yesterday. To sport, where Arsenal boss Mikel Arteta says their 3-0 defeat at Brighton should be a big lesson in what it takes to win in the Premier League.
5: That's not going to take away what the team has done and the boys done in the last 6 or 7 weeks since coming back from the World Cup, because with 18 players coming back, what we've done and the way we competed and the amount of games that we won has been remarkable.
3: It brought an end to the Champions' perfect start to their title defence. North London rivals Tottenham remain winless after 5 top-flight matches after losing 3-2 to Aston Villa. And Coventry got past Nottingham Forest 1-0, their first league victory since promotion. While Hearts are second in the Scottish Premiership following a 1-1 draw with Kilmarnock. And England have gone top of the 2020 World Cricket rankings after completing a 3-0 series victory over Sri Lanka. That's the latest. I'm Imani Rana.
6: And now, the weather.
7: Outside, gloomy skies, a persistent drizzle, and a chilly wind blowing from the west, north, east, and south.
8: But inside, temperatures of toasty warm, with a high chance of plush rugs, soft lighting, and snuggly throws. 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
1: Today will be dry with plenty of sunshine, yippee, and just a few patches of cloud. A breezy start, but winds will ease later in the afternoon.
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1: It is a Sunday morning, the 20th of September, 7:03 is the time. Raj Guy is sitting in for Selly once again. I hope you're all well. Mandy from Milton Keynes, a very good morning to you. Pravin and Crowley, how are you, my friend? Happy Sunday to you. I'm going to try and keep a little bit quiet today because I know the people are sleeping.
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0: 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I've already been for my run. 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
0: Raj in Wembley, happy Sunday to you as well, my friend. Hope you're well. Mandeep says, what did he say? Very good morning. Sat Sri Akal to you, Uncle Raju. Thank you very much. And then he says, contradiction of the century. Uncle Raju and quiet. You're absolutely right. It's very difficult. Very difficult for me to stay quiet. Who else have we got up here? That is it. Pravin and Claudia, I've already mentioned you. Have a great day, my friend. Have a great day. All right, let's do whoever's awake. Whoever is awake, let's do our listener's choice. Which one of these would you like? Would you like A? Meri Zindagi Hai Tu. Asim Akhtar and Sabri Sisters. Or would you like B? Saat Samundar, Karan Nawani. From the film Tu Meri Matera, Matera Tu Meri. A or B, 07925 700272.

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0: 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Right, this one's for all of you cricket fans. 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
0: Fast approaching 18 minutes past 7. The votes are in. Good morning to Ronish in Mauritius. I hope you're well. Summit in Rochester has voted as well. Morning.
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0: Surrender in Derby. Morning, morning, morning. This is what you voted for. Meri Zindagi Hai Tu, Asim Akhtar and Sabri Sisters.

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0: I am definitely having a paratha today. Stuffed paratha. Which one shall I have? There's a simple aloo paratha, gobi paratha. Ooh, or a mixed one. I can have a paneer paratha. The mixed one is good because the mixed one's got a bit of aloo, bit of gobi, bit of paneer. I think they put in some soft gajar and some peas and leftover dal and whatever they want, really.
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I'll tell you which paratha I had. Sorry, I've got food in my mind already. I had an adrak lassan paratha. Have you ever tried one of those? Adrak lassan and then a load of butter, obviously. You need makhan. Makhan must be applied. Atif Aslam, Tere Sang Yara.

0: from Rustam. 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
0: Arpan in Redbridge. Good morning, my friend. How are you? What paratha are you having this morning? Are you going to have one? If you could have one made right now, which one would you have? Tell me. Hello, Mr. Raj Guy. Good morning from Australia. Where is my paratha? Shalini, how are you this morning? I hope you're well. Madhiv says, alu paratha, mooli, alu gobi, paneer. So many choices, Uncle Raj. Yeah, there are so many. You can make it with whatever you like. Whatever you like. Have you ever tried a chocolate one? What's that chocolate spread? Somebody tell me, I forgot what it's called now. Because I've had it on a dosa, masala dosa, but not without the masala. Like a dessert dosa, right, with chocolate. But I'm sure you could make one out of a paratha. Do you say paratha or do you say paronta? That's another question. Paratha or paronta? Tell me, what is that name of that? What is the name of that chocolate spread? Completely out of my mind right now. I can't think. Is it chocolate something? It's got hazelnuts in it or something. Somebody tell me.
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7: Yes, Summit in Rochester and Prague and South Harrow and Mandeep and Milton Keynes all say Nutella. That's it. That's the one, Nutella. Try it. Nutella paratha. 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I'm sure it'll work. 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

0: from Three Idiots. Right, what's happening on the roads?
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0: On the M5, Junction 27 for Tiverton and Junction 28 for Colompton. Never heard of it. Full carriageway closure ongoing for police investigations. Lots of those recently. Expected delays of about 40 minutes on the M1 southbound, Junction 30, Bullsover to Junction 29A. Another ongoing police incident there and lane restrictions. Expected delays of about 25 minutes. And that is it for now.
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2: Millen in Edgware. Good morning to you. Says, hi, Raj. So lovely to hear you on a Sunday drive to Bristol. Now my drive will be full of joy. And what a song. Indeed. Thank you very much for that message. Lovely. Who else have we got? Mandeep says, any riddles or beat the intros? I think it's a bit too early. Too early on a Sunday morning. Maybe we'll do one in the next hour, maybe the hour after. Who knows? Let's play it by ear, as they say.
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2: All right, Mandeep in Milton Keynes, you said, are we going to do any beat the intros? And I've decided we'll try one. 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I don't think anybody's going to get involved apart from you, Mandeep. But let's see. Tell me what this song is. What is that? 07925 700 272. Listen again. Is that enough? Or should I play you some more? 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That's it. What do you think that song is? It plays after this one from the film Alpha. Raj Guy is sitting in for Sally. Morning.

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0: 9 minutes to 8 already. First hour gone. Mandy, as I said, you did get it right. Well done. And Vips is awake. Vips, very good morning. Sunday. What are you doing, my friend? Up right early? Are you working today? What are you doing? Tell me. Send me a WhatsApp. You're absolutely right with your answer as well. What is the song or the film? Well, I'll tell you in 2 seconds. Actually, I'll tell you now. Sonu Nigam on the vocals from the film. Rabnem Banadi Jodi. Phir Milenge. 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
3: From the Sky News Centre at 8. Ed Sheeran spoken about taking difficult decisions and making mistakes as he performed for the first time since all his support acts withdrew from his current tour. It's after rapper Macklemore was dropped by the promoters following comments in support of Palestine during an earlier show. The singer shared his views at the start of his now solo gig in Philadelphia.
4: What happened in Israel and at the Nova Music Festival on October 7th was horrific and compounded centuries of Jewish pain. What is happening in Gaza is catastrophic and unjustifiable and disproportionate.
3: There was a small pro-Palestine protest near the stadium. Earl Spence is accusing the king of gaslighting him over the royal reaction to claims in his upcoming book about Princess Diana. Buckingham Palace pushed back on the allegations this week, saying the pain of fraternal grief can cloud reason. Two people have been killed in the Moscow region during a Ukrainian drone attack overnight. Russian attacks also killed a mother and her two three-year-old children in the Kyiv region. A new national task force is being set up to tackle hatred and abuse towards women. It will bring together different groups, experts and councils, with the Equalities Minister saying tackling misogyny should be everyone's responsibility. More details are expected soon on Labour's promise to halve violence against women and girls within 10 years. Founder of the WalkSafe app, Emma Kay, has been calling for faster action.
5: What really worries me is I'm still seeing many different survivors who have that traumatic lived experience that are still the ones that are driving the change. And it shouldn't be coming from them. You know, we should be turning to our government.
3: In football, champions Arsenal have suffered their heaviest defeat in more than 3 years, losing 3-0 at Brighton. Tottenham remain without a Premier League win this season after a 3-2 defeat to Aston Villa. And in Scotland, Hearts move second after coming from behind to grab a point against Kilmarnock. That's the latest. I'm Imani Rana.
6: Hi, Dad.
7: How was the party? Did you enjoy it?
6: It's all right.
7: Was your friend Matt there?
6: Mm-hmm.
7: I've got to swing by Esso. Do you want anything? Coffee?
6: Oh, can I get a hot chocolate? A pack of marshmallows? Some gum?
7: Of course you can, love.
6: Thanks, Dad. Oh, I forgot to tell you. You know your mate's daughter?
8: It's easier to talk to your teenager when they're sitting next to you. Esso. It's never just a journey.
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9: Today will be dry with plenty of sunshine and just a few patches of cloud. A breezy start, but winds will ease later in the afternoon.
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9: Vishu in South London, not South London, in London somewhere. So, hi Raj, I had a mulli paranta yesterday. Surprisingly nice, to be honest. I mean, surprisingly. If I were you, go for the chocolate one. Yeah, I'm going to try it. At some point, I will try a chocolate Nutella paratha.

0: says, good morning, Raj. Happy Sunday. I need to try paneer tikka paratha with mango and mint chutney. Wow, that sounds amazing.
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0: And Vips is doing something very interesting today. Very big day for him. He's on the, as part of the crew, the Seva crew, at the Swaminarayan Temple in Neasden. And today they are unveiling a 42-foot-tall statue. 42-foot-tall statue made from a

0: Sargam, Kuchinaka for the title track. Arun Vip says the event is called the Nilkanth Varni. Nilkanth Varni at the Swaminarayan Temple. That sounds amazing, doesn't it? A huge statue. What did you say? 42 foot, did you say? Hang on, let me just check. Yeah, 42 foot statue made from copper being unveiled today. Wow, I would love to be there. Maybe I'll pop down, who knows?
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0: Chirag in Blackpool. Good morning, Rajwai. Kem cho? Maja mache. Su karache. What else? That's the only words I know, by the way, in Gujarati. That's it. Right? Apart from Basija. I can say that as well. Siren Cheltenham, good morning. What beautiful two back-to-back songs. Love it. Thank you. Good, I'm glad. Okay, Syra and everybody else, help me choose a song. It's your listener's choice, right? Would you like A? Jab Talak from Cocktail 2, Preetam and Arijit Singh. Or are you going to go for B? Kasam ki kasam. Chitra and Shan. Main prem ki diwani hoon. It's up to you, A or B, 07925 700 272. Vote right now.

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4: 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What do we do? 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
4: 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I'm breaking all of the rules for you. That's fine. Rules are made to be broken. 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And then I'll play you Jabdalak in a short while.

0: 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Again, I'm breaking all of the rules for you. I've brought the other song forward.
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0: Hello, Germany and Harrow. Good morning, good morning. Happy Sunday. Are you making a paratha as well?
1: The hit of the hour with Jamin Foods. 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
0: I have decided to try something different today. We are going to do another listener's choice, but based on two classic songs, two of my favorite classic songs, the last song to play this hour. So stick around, I'm going to ask you to help me choose.

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0: Chaudhary. मैंने लूट ले गया from Durandar. 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
0: On the M5 southbound, junction 27, Tiverton to junction 28, Colompton, full carriageway closure ongoing for a major police investigation. Expected delays of about 14 minutes. And on the M1 southbound, junction 30, Bullsover to junction 29A, again, ongoing police incident response and lane restrictions there, maintaining tailbacks. Expected delays of about 25 minutes.
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0: It's time for our classic hit of the hour. Here is one that I've chosen, one of my favourite songs, of course. And straight after this, I'm going to need your help to choose the final song of this hour, which is, again, another classic. But I just can't work out which one to play, so please help me after this.
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0: 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That's your classic hit of the hour.
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0: All right, help me choose. Which of these two classics are we going to play? Would you like A? Lata Ji again. From the film Heer Ranjha, going back to 1970. Or are we going to go for B? Mukesh and Kanchan from Dharmatma. A or B, 07925-700-272. 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Please help me.
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12: And now the weather.
13: Outside, gloomy skies, a persistent drizzle, and a chilly wind blowing from the west, north, east, and south.
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17: Oh my gosh, so many votes coming in for this classic song, and it's literally 50-50 again. People are saying break the rules, play them both. Germany says it's a win-win either way. Let's have some more fun. Let's introduce another song into the game. Right, so are we going to go for A? From the film Hira Ranja, or are we going to go for B? From Dharmatma. Or are we now going to go for C? Yadav ki barat. Which one are you? I need a few more votes. Come on. 07925 700 272. Which one is it going to be?

0: Ananda Bhaskar, Romy, Shreya Ghoshal, and Gini Diwan. Varun Forever, Mirzapur, the movie. I introduce C, and so many of you changed your minds from the original. From the original one, A or B, you turned it to C.
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0: It is 10 to 9. This is the one that finally was chosen. 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A or B, I'm not sure. Play them both. And then all of a sudden, I'm going for C now. There we go then. Churalia.

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6: From the Sky News Centre at 9, Ed Sheeran insists he wants his music and live shows to be about unity and humanity, not politics. He's played his first concert since his tour was thrown into turmoil when all support acts pulled out in solidarity with opener Macklemore. The rapper was dropped after making pro-Palestinian comments on stage. The British star apologised to fans in Philadelphia last night, but that wasn't enough for Hilary Steinberg.
7: I was surprised when Macklemore was announced to be cancelled, but we were like, well, maybe it wasn't his call. But then it became clear that he had sort of caved to what the stadium owners wanted, and so I was immediately turned off, and so I feel fairly betrayed.
6: Elsewhere, Earl Spencer says media coverage of the Duke and Duchess of Sussex reminds him of the press treatment his sister Diana faced. He's also accused the King of gaslighting him, following Buckingham Palace's response to claims made against the then prince after his wife's death. There's been an exchange of attacks across Russia and Ukraine overnight. Officials say at least 2 people have been killed in the Moscow region, as well as 4 in the Kyiv area. A national task force aimed at tackling misogyny in society has been launched by the government. The body will aim to address the issue by rooting out damaging attitudes online, in workplaces and within communities. Women and Equalities Minister Bridget Phillipson says the task force will look at a range of issues affecting women.
8: Whether they feel safe on the street, about whether they're safe in their own home, about whether they'll face harassment on public transport, attitudes in our schools. This is about all of us across government coming together to tackle these attitudes, this underlying problem.
6: And to sport now, where Mikel Arteta is accusing his Arsenal players of failing to respect the game after being dismantled 3-0 by Brighton. The defeat ends the Premier League champions' perfect start to the campaign. And elsewhere, Tottenham lost to Aston Villa 3-2 and Coventry beat Nottingham Forest 1-0. That's the latest. I'm Imani Rana.
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13: 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A breezy start, but winds will ease later in the afternoon.
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13: It is a Sunday morning, 4 minutes past nine almost. Anyway, Raj Guy, that's me sitting in for Sally. 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
13: Surprise, surprise. So many people saying, please play the song from Dharmatma. So here it is. 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
0: Big shout out to Indu in Cardiff. Good morning to you. Sumi is there in Woking as well. Cool in Greenford. Reshim in Edgware. Morning, morning, morning. Mona Lisa, how are you? Dave in Solihull as well. And Sunita in Colesden. Bupindra in Colesden as well.

0: Santi Bagchi and Usha Utup, Ramba Ho from Durandar. I've got a little question for you. I wonder how many of you can answer it without Google. Right, try and answer without Google.
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0: I will ask you that question after the break, all right? So stand by for that. Tell me which one of these songs you would like me to play. Would you like A? I Juanita Ishkona, or would you like B? Oh, yeah. Dilji Dosanjh. Everybody's still talking about that concert, right? Did you go to the one in Birmingham or Manchester or London? Let me know. So A or B, 07925 700 272. 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
17: 17 minutes past 9 is the time. 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Do you remember the song, Michael Jackson's Thriller? So in the middle of that, there's a bit of a monologue, right? So which horror film icon provided that haunting, deep-voiced, spoken word monologue for Michael Jackson's 1982 smash hit song, Thriller? What do you think?
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0: All right, we've got a few answers in. Let me ask you the question again: which horror film icon provided the haunting, deep-voiced spoken word monologue for the end of Michael Jackson's 1982 smash hit song, Thriller? What do you think? And let's see who's got it right. Jonathan, well done, my friend. You got it. Dave in Solihull as well. Mandy Bermudes in Keynes, correct. Captain in Leicester, you are also right. Well done. Sanjay in Welling, how are you, my friend? I hope you're well. You also got the answer right. Germany, did you give me an answer? No, she's just saying brah, brah to that song. We'll give you the answer after this.
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0: Ajë Jayanti, Pat Parekh, Veer Das and Ash King, and Aaj Banda Tere Liye Nachega from Happy Patel. Do you remember Thriller? Absolutely groundbreaking video to Thriller, directed by Steven Spielberg. I think it was Steven Spielberg, right? But who was the man behind that haunting monologue? I'll tell ya.
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0: The answer was, of course, that horror icon, Vincent Price. Vincent Price, he was all in the, it was the Hammer House of Horror. I think it was Hammer House with, what was his name? Christopher Lloyd? I can't remember his name now. Even though I met the man, I can't remember his name. It was Vincent Price. And do you remember the dialogue? Darkness falls across the land. The midnight hour is close at hand. Creatures crawl in search of blood to terrorize your neighborhood. And whosoever shall be found, without the soul for getting down, must stand and face the hounds of hell and rot inside a corpse's shell.

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19: Sana Khan, good morning to you. She says, oh my gosh, that was a Thriller from Michael Jackson. 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

I play a bit of Michael Jackson, eh? Why not? Raj guy, that is me. Sitting in for Sally this morning. Only half an hour left to go, can't believe it.

0: Miguel Tomás Faridi, Twist da Maria, Vanellique Burfi, is the film. What's happening on the roads?
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0: I'm sure there's something not quite right about this report. It keeps giving me the same roads again and again. M5 southbound, junction 27, Tiverton to junction 28, Colompton. Full carriageway closure due to a police investigation. Expected delays of about 14 minutes. And on the M1 northbound, junction 29, Mansfield to junction 29A, Bullsover. Emergency response and lane closures again for an active police incident. Delays of about 25 minutes expected.
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0: Just a quick reminder that as of tomorrow, Monday to Friday, I will be sitting in for Sonia Dutta between 4 p.m. and 7 p.m. Monday to Friday. The whole week I'll be here for drive time here on Sunrise Radio, right? And my usual show, Late in Life, 7 to 10 p.m. I don't know who's doing it next week. I will find out. I think AJ may know the answer, and he'll be here in just a few minutes from now. But I will let you know.
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0: I have asked AJ and apparently Sanjay Sanj will be looking after my show for the whole of the week.

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2: 10 to 10 is the time. That is it. 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I am back tomorrow evening for drive time, as I mentioned, from 4 o'clock. 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AJ's next.

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12: And now, the weather.
13: Outside, gloomy skies, a persistent drizzle, and a chilly wind blowing from the west, north, east, and south.
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3: From the Sky News Centre at 10... Ed Sheeran's told a crowd in Philadelphia that the past week has involved difficult decisions and mistakes, and that he's so sorry. It was the pop star's first concert since his support acts quit in solidarity with rapper Macklemore, after he reiterated his support for Palestine. Sir Ed Davey is calling on the Chancellor to immediately cut fuel duty by at least 10 pence a litre until Christmas.
4: It's a really, really big one. Mm-hmm. I talk to people across the country and, you know, that they're shocked when they go to fill up the car. And, you know, small businesses are really hit by it. So it's a policy, I think, right for now, which will keep the economy moving.
3: The Liberal Democrats are also backing cuts to bus fares and a lowering of VAT on electric vehicle charging. It's the second day of their party conference. Sir Ed is on a mission to restore faith in members, with some worried they've lost ground in the polls over the past year. Girl Guiding says its members are facing rising levels of sexism and misogyny online. Earlier, a minister announced a new national task force is being set up to tackle hatred and abuse towards women. Coventry fans are celebrating their first Premier League win since 2001. They're off the mark after beating Nottingham Forest 1-0, but needed a late VAR call to get them over the line. Jay De Silva scored his first goal for the club, which pleased him and boss Frank Lampard.
5: Great time for it. Been waiting a while. The boys have been giving me stick for a long time, so yeah, happy to take that chance and give us the win.
6: Feel amazing. Having lost that first four games, all in different circumstances, I think it's easy to feel negative, to feel like, where's the goal, where's the win coming from? And the reality is, in football, you have to fight for it, you have to work for it, you have to have organisation.
3: Defending champions Arsenal suffered a 3-0 defeat at Brighton. Tottenham's winless start continued with a 3-2 loss to Aston Villa. And Wayne Rooney is reportedly poised to sign up for I'm a Celebrity. The Sun on Sunday claims the former Manchester United and England star is in advanced talks to join the show. That's the latest. I'm Imani Rana.
7: Modern. Retro. Understated. Overstated. Haughty, but
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7: 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Oh, 70s,
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9: Alrighty, it's Sunday. Good morning. Let's take a look at those flights coming in and out of London Heathrow. Is it looking good in this hour? I can confirm that it is looking good. 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
10: The weather update with Amara. 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
9: Oh, it's a lovely morning today. I took a fresh, brisk walk. It is lovely, sunny skies out there. And fresh, yeah, best description for a Sunday morning. We're starting off in London at 17 this morning, Edinburgh at 12, Cardiff 16, Belfast 13, Manchester at 15, Birmingham at 14, down south it's 17 in Eastbourne.
10: The weather update with Amara. Come rain or shine, add a burst of flavour to every meal with crisp poppadoms, vibrant pickles and sweet mango chutney. Available at Asda and Tesco.
9: Just gone 10 a.m. Sunday morning. How are you doing? Ajay Naga as always doing Sunday brunch. Good to be here. Let's kick it off easy like Sunday morning.
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0: So here we are on another Sunday. I hope you had a great Saturday. I went to a concert, and I've got another one down south towards Brighton today after the show. So, yeah, I'm living the best life. Yeah, why not? Why not? Why not? Anyway, I hope you had a great Saturday, and we're about to get into another show for brunch on a Sunday. Hope you are ready for it. And let me tell you what's happening entertainment-wise. This one's for all you cricket fans out there. You all know him by the name The Hitman, but are you ready to see the legend? Rohit Sharma swapped the cricket pitch for something completely new. Now, this time, there will be no bat, no ball, and no boundary. What am I on about? Well, Rohit Sharma is turning host for the brand new game show on Sony TV, so get ready for fun, laughter, games, and some seriously entertaining family moments. Watch Family Full House with Rohit Sharma tonight, 9:30 p.m. only on Sony TV, and the show is guaranteed to be a six. What more do you want? 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
0: Did you just say photo cake? I wonder what that is. Anyway, next on Sunrise, we've got two songs to choose from, and you get to decide. We have this as song A. And this is song B.
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0: Ooh, it's a difficult choice. A or B. Artif Aslam taking on KK. Artif Aslam's on A and KK's on B. Which do you prefer, A or B? Let the AJ know.
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7: Okay, welcome back. And it's time to have a look at how the voting went. Okay, so taking a look at the votes that have just come in over the last couple of minutes, I can tell you was very close indeed. However, one song was in the lead, but eventually it swung very, very quickly indeed. So in the end, in terms of the percentages, let me just quickly double check what that actually worked out to. It's actually 70% of you voting for this song.
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0: It's 10:31 right here on Sunrise. And being the first hour on a Sunday, you get the mellow version of me in gear one. 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

you wanna play, fall in line, little boy, 'cause you can't run away. 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

0: A massacre is the words of this track. Good morning, it's a happy Sunday brunch. Let's talk movies now. So if you're listening, yesterday we featured Robert De Niro's Cape Fear. What a brilliant movie that was back in 1991. Today we're featuring a Bollywood movie. What is this title? So it's a Bollywood courtroom drama that was released to critical acclaim and addressed several social issues. It was a giant leap for Hindi cinema and thus went on to win numerous awards post-release. What is the title of the film? Once again, a Bollywood courtroom drama that was released to critical acclaim and addressed social issues. It was a giant leap for Hindi cinema and thus went on to win numerous awards post-release. Any ideas on the title of the movie?
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0: On the M5, junctions 27 through to 28, full carriageway closures ongoing for a major police investigation expected to last 30 minutes. On the M1 southbound and northbound, both directions between junctions 29A and 30, we have got an ongoing police incident there. Response, lane restrictions there and heavy tailbacks, causing about 25 minutes delay.
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0: It is, of course, a classic hit of the hour. Lots of you enjoying the tunes. Thank you very much for all your beautiful messages. Idris reckons, hey, I love that song Massacre that you played. Absolutely love it. I could listen to it all day. So can I. Fatima also says, hey, I love this version of Tere Mere Rishta that you played. Hearing it for the first time on your show, I'm simply loving the music. This is the thing about music, isn't it? You rediscover it. Particularly this song, it takes me back to an incident. There was a show called The Awesome Foursome back in the 90s. I just got onto Asian radio at the time. I left Hollywood station. Hollywood? Is that the right word? English station. That's probably the correct terminology. Left an English station to evolve into Asian radio. And yeah, The Awesome Foursome, I reckon with Shah Rukh Khan, Rani Mukherjee and a couple of other artists that were performing. And I got to meet them all. And that's the first time I got introduced to Rani Mukherjee, the little tiny lady. Yeah. So that's the memory I have of that song. Anyway, that's for another day. We're coming back with your clues for the movie one more time. Stick around for that. But let me also tell you about Madhu's Mayfair at the Dilly. It's reopened its doors with a stunning new makeover and a brand new spectacular bar and lounge, which will make you gasp, they say. Wow. Mm-hmm. Open daily for dinner and now also open every day for high chai. Sounds very posh, doesn't it? Between 12 and 3. You can call this number if you want to book. 0208 574 1897. Advanced bookings advised for London's newest restaurant and bar lounge hotspot.
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11: And now, the weather.
12: Outside, gloomy skies, a persistent drizzle, and a chilly wind blowing from the west, north, east, and south.
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12: Ed Sheeran's spoken about taking difficult decisions and making mistakes as he performed for the first time since all his support acts withdrew from his current tour. It's after rapper Macklemore was dropped by promoters following comments in support of Palestine during an earlier show. The singer shared his views at the start of the solo gig in Philadelphia.
13: What happened in Israel and at the Nova Music Festival on October 7th was horrific and compounded centuries of Jewish pain. What is happening in Gaza is catastrophic and unjustifiable and disproportionate.
12: Ukraine has fired more than 1,000 drones at Russia overnight. Two people were killed in the Moscow region. Meanwhile, emergency services in Ukraine say 4 people were killed in the Kyiv area. The king's been accused of gaslighting by the brother of Princess Diana. It's after Buckingham Palace issued a strongly worded denial of claims in Earl Spencer's new book about His Majesty's behaviour. Luke Littler's threatening to boycott darts tournaments in the Netherlands after being booed by the crowd in Amsterdam. The 19-year-old scraped through to the quarters with a 10-9 win over Nathan Aspinall. And Danny Dyer has been partnered up with Nikita Kuzmin again as she returns to the new series of Strictly Come Dancing. She pulled out last year because of an injury. That's the latest. I'm Imani Rana.
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18: All right, and the weather today, it is a fresh start, but sunny skies and a bit of cloud up north as well. Your temperature's not too bad. It is a double-digit start for London at 17. We'll be warming up later on. Edinburgh's at 13, Cardiff 17, Belfast 14. Hounslow at 17, Liverpool up north at 15 degrees, Leicester 15, down south towards Brighton is at 18 degrees. Hope it's going to stand out because I'll be there later on today.
19: The Weather Update with Amara. 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
18: Boom, it's 4 minutes after 11 o'clock. You are listening to Sunrise Radio. Good morning. We're shifting into gear two in this hour. Get ready. And in the final hour after 12 midday, we are going into our party vibe. Right, a repeat of those clues coming your way very shortly. So we get so many lovely messages, but so little time in the show. Do you know what? And it's people like you that make it the most listened to show on the weekends. Rager after rager. So thank you very, very much indeed. And every now and again, I like to check out your messages and pay tribute to you. So I got a lovely message. And in fact, I'm actually getting a call coming through right now, which I obviously can't take. But yeah, I got a lovely message here from Haider. Came in at 10:52. I'll play a bit of it so you can take a listen. Hang on. Let's try this again.
20: Ashwini ji, Jai Maharashtra, aapka program bahut achha ja raha hai.
18: Thank you very much. So that's a lovely message coming in from Haider. There you go. And most of the other messages I am coming to you. But right now, let's focus on the movie quiz. The clues that I gave you. Some of you have asked for some additional clues. That's why I'm here, to help you out. So the original clues were this. I'm a Bollywood courtroom drama that was released to critical acclaim, addressing social issues. I was a giant leap for Hindi cinema and thus went on to win numerous awards post-release. So the movie itself is a one-word title. I think that's a massive clue. And what else can I tell you? As far as the film fares goes, surprisingly, it was nominated but didn't win most of the awards. However, it did win the best dialogue. So a lot of people are recognizing the content of the movie itself. It was also nominated for the best film, the best actor, and boy, did he deserve that award, best supporting actress, and best female playback singer. So recognized all the way through, but it only went on to win best dialogue at the Filmfare Awards. At the National Film Awards, it went on to win the best film on social issues. So again, a lot of the public recognizing that it's got a very important message in this day and age. So it was very welcome by the general public as a whole. Let's focus on some of the numbers now. The movie was made on a budget of 30 crore, and at the box office, it received a whopping 157.3 crore. What is the title of this film? It's quite a long cast. However, one person is a legendary actor in the movie, the male lead. And the way he portrays a certain role stands out. And then again, this person has been around as part of Bollywood royalty, been around for a very long time in lots of diverse roles. There's also a whole string of other actresses as well. What do you think is the title of this movie? It's a little more than 2 hours long. It was a September release, but I can't tell you the year. What I will tell you, though, is the movie, apart from being well-recognized, it's got some big hitters in the movie. Also, in terms of behind the scenes, directors as well. Anything else I can tell you about it? The movie poster has got the lead along with the lead actresses. It's a very dark cover, but it's got a very certain specific color when it comes to the title. That is all I'm going to say. Any ideas? What is the name of this film, please?
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1: Right, it is 17 minutes after 11 a.m. right here on Sunrise. And once again, you have swamped me. I've still got loads of messages to get through. So I'll tell you what we're going to do. I will actually... Let's go all out. Okay, let's just do it. Let's go all out now because I've got loads of messages to still cover up in terms of the answers. So before I give you the correct answers, I know I'm asking for trouble. Let's take more answers. Why not? A Bollywood courtroom drama that was released to critical acclaim and addressed social issues. I was a giant leap for Hindi cinema and thus went on to win numerous awards post my release. It's a one-word title. Any ideas on this movie? If you think you know, I will come back with the final batch straight after the break, okay? And whilst you're doing that, you could also vote for the next two songs. Which one do you prefer to play? Song A or Song B? So take a listen to both, and this is how they sound. This is Song A.

0: And this is B. So if you're an Udit Narayan fan, you're going to battle with his choice. It's two of his tunes, A or B. And they're both from around the same time as well.
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9: And the time is 11:24. Right, as promised. Got some additional messages and answers. So well done to the following people. Chittaranjan in Liverpool. Yes, you got it. Spot on. Sadesh in Mumbai this morning. Also got it right. Venkat in Didcot. Correct. Nishi in Oxford. Yes, well done. Well, Khan says it's a giveaway with your final clue. Got there in the air. Well done. And also, Arjeet has got the answer right as well. Nirala in Chesterfield. Abhijit, not the singer. The listener in Bexley Heath's got it right. Idris, yes, well done. Raj in Wembley. Supriya in Rugby. Samila in London. Samiksha in Edgware, correct as well. Sharma in Glasgow, well done. Bumla in Forest Gate. Gugu Patel always plays games with me. He says, hey, I couldn't hear my name. So, Gugu, I hope you're listening very, very carefully and very close to the radio. So there you go. I mentioned your name. Well done. And thank you for the call as well. You are spot on. Who else has also got the answer right? Rajiv in Leatherhead, Fatima of Ilford, Sunita in Colesden, Sophie in Scotland, Jayshree in Rugby, and Ravi in Cheshire was the very first correct answer today. Good on you, Ravi. You made it to the top of the pile this morning. So what was the movie I was talking about? It was Amitabh Bachchan's Pink.
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0: It's another track from the Alpha soundtrack. A couple of good tunes on this. Right, time to get interactive once again with the AJ. We're talking general knowledge in a tricky edition of today's mystery object. I'm not quite sure how tricky it is today, but let's have a go at it. Found to be very common in the standard office environment, one push is what it takes to make an impact twice. What am I describing? Once again, found to be very common in the standard office environment. One push is what it takes to make my impact twice.
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0: Right up and down the country on the roads on the M5 between junctions 27 and 28, we've got a full carriageway closure ongoing for a police investigation. Expect delays of around about 30 to 40 minutes. And that incident on the M1 still there, both directions, north and southbound between junctions 29A and 30. Ongoing police incident there, and lots of tailbacks and rubbernecking as people stop on the northern stretch to see what's going on the other side.
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9: 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One push is what it takes to make my impact. 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
1: India's biggest singing show is back. Air India Saregamapa, presented by South Hall Travel. आज देखिए शाम 7:30 PM UK, ZTV HD, available on Sky 707, Sky Glass 714, Virgin 809, BT 394 and Z5.
2: Online, on air, and here, and in workplaces. It comes as Girl Guidance says its members are facing rising levels of sexism and misogyny on the internet. Elsewhere, Ed Sheeran has apologised for the controversy caused by Macklemore being dropped from his tour over pro-Palestinian comments. The British star told an audience in Philadelphia he'd made mistakes. Demonstrators gathered near the stadium last night. Some fans says they weren't going in because they felt Sheeran had given in to the stadium owners. There have been more overnight drone attacks in Russia and Ukraine. Russian officials say two people were killed around Moscow, while Ukrainian authorities say four died in the Kyiv region. Sir Ed Davies calling on the Chancellor to immediately cut fuel duty by at least 10 pence a litre until Christmas.
3: It's a really, really big one. Mm-hmm. You know, I talk to people across the country and, you know, that they're shocked when they go to fill up the car. And, you know, small businesses are really hit by it. So it's a policy, I think, right for now, which will keep the economy moving.
2: The Liberal Democrats are also backing cuts to bus fares and a lowering of VAT on electric vehicle charging. It's the second day of their party conference. Sir Ed's on a mission to restore faith in members, with some worried they've lost ground in the polls over the past year. To sport now, where in the Scottish Premiership, Celtic and Rangers are just about to get underway at Parkhead. The champions have a 5-point lead at the top of the table after 6 games, but Rangers beat Celtic 3-0 in the League Cup last Sunday. And in the Championship, Wolves face West Brom, who can join leaders Swansea on 17 points with a win. That's the latest. I'm Imani Rana.
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7: 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Sunny skies and it's fresh. And there is a bit of cloud, but the sun is seeping through. London now at 18, Edinburgh 14, Cardiff 17, Belfast 15.
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7: It is the third and final hour. What am I describing in those clues? Found to be very common in the standard office environment, one push is what it takes to make my impact twice. And let me remind you that it is not the following, a photocopier, nor is it a stapler. Those are the common incorrect answers. So not a stapler, not a photocopier. What else comes to mind? You want to be thinking along the lines of stationery, an office environment. What else do you think I'm describing?
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32 seconds. Not bad, not bad. I've got two splendid mixes for you. A mini mix starting off now with the 2000s. And then I'm going to be cranking it up with the retro tunes. Get ready. The AJ is live in the mix.

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1: All right, that was Mini Mix 1. Here comes mix number 2, Retro Vibes. Keep your answers coming in those clues that I gave you. Found to be very common in the standard office environment, one push is what it takes to make an impact twice. Not a stapler, not a photocopier, not thumbtack as well.

0: thank you for all the beautiful comments. Lots of you enjoying the mix today. Or mixes, rather. Jasmine in Hounslow, you got the answer right. Pupendra in Coldsden, correct. Michelle in Ferndown. She's very productive in the garden, taking us along with her. Well done. You also got the answer right. Gulzar in Ealing, correct. Neela, yes, you got it right. Rajiv in Leatherhead, correct. Harps in Witten, enjoying the tunes, you say. Fatima of Ilford, correct. Sudesh listening in Mumbai, thank you very much. I see you also enjoyed the mix, you say. Lovely live mix, AJ. Thank you very much. Hope you were dancing along as well in Mumbai. Raj in Wembley, you got it right. And we have a tie in pole position this afternoon. Sophie in Paisley, Scotland, and Al of Ealing have taken the pole position today. They're in a tie position, and both their names go on to my great golden wall of fame. They're engraved there as well. So what was I describing today? A lot of you thought I was talking about a stapler. No, I was going back to basics, as in a hole punch. Do you remember the standard hole punches, right? You had the ones with two holes, so you just you banged on it, or you just pushed onto it, and you'd get two holes. So a standard punch was what I was actually describing. Okie dokie.
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0: Right, your chance to vote next. 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

0: 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A or B, whichever you choose. We're in a happy spirit vibe. Next.
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9: 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Good afternoon. 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And this is how the voting went. It was a close one indeed, but one track took 55% of your votes. 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
1: Unmistakable sound there of Sonu Nigam singing with all his emotions. This is probably the first time I've heard him team up with A.R. Rahman on this track as well. Listen to this, you've got A.R. Rahman, Java Doctor, Sonu Nigam and Heer all teaming up on this track. A change of pace to balance things up on the show. Turning our attention to some Bollywood news. I see Haiwan is out and the box office shock. Akshay Kumar and Saif Ali Khan's starrer. It turns out that a lot of punters thought it would earn more at the box office. And they apparently call it underwhelming. So he collected 2.7 crore and he was expected to collect 3 or 4 crore. That's probably due to the very strong competition with all the other movies out there at the moment. In the market, you've got Mizapur, the movie, also competing at the same time. So there you go, it's tough business, it's tough business.
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1: So, ongoing issues on the M1 southbound and northbound stretch between junctions 29A and junction 30 due to an ongoing police incident response. So, you've got lane restrictions there with heavy tailbacks. Expect delays round about 25 minutes.
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band hailing out of Leicester, England. Went to Jinder Singh on the vocals. They were massive in the 90s. And this is your classic hit of the hour, mixing it all up.

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15: It is 12:52, so I've got two contributions to the thought of the day today. One from Gulzar of Ealing. You know, when you've got a hard time that you're going through, be grateful that you did not give up in that context, because it can work out. It always works out. And Suki, thank you for your thoughts as well. Say, don't settle for the same old, same old. Ignite the fire within and chase audacious dreams. Happy Sunday. Thanks for choosing to listen to this show, this radio station. My name's the AJ. I'm back next Saturday. Saturday's next. Adios. I'm off to my gig in Brighton now.

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11: Oh, look at that bump. 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
15: Hi, I'm Sonia Dutta. 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
16: From the Sky News Centre at 1. Girl Guiding says its members are facing rising levels of sexism and misogyny on the internet. It says a national task force aimed at tackling the problem across society is launched. The Women's and Equalities Minister says addressing harmful attitudes online, in workplaces and in communities is everyone's business. Baroness Gohir's chief executive of the Muslim Women's Network and says the work

0: begins with prevention.
1: You've got to start from a very young age in schools, getting boys involved. It's got to be consistent across all subjects. Posters on the wall saying it's zero tolerance, getting girls to report, colleges involved, universities involved, a tech company needs to be involved as well.
0: The Lib Dems have set out a package to help people with the cost of living. At their conference in Brighton, they've been telling voters about policies to cut fuel duty, reduce rail and bus fares, and cut VAT on electric vehicle charging. Earl Spencer has accused the King of being astonishingly provocative and below the belt in the palace's response to claims in his new book. He says His Majesty told him we'll forget her soon enough in the run-up to Princess Diana's funeral. The palace says grief can cloud reason. After a week that threatened to end Ed Sheeran's world tour, the singer's returned to stage in Philadelphia to apologise.
2: So this week, the criticism was about something much more important. And I've had to take and make difficult decisions, and I am making mistakes, and I'm so, so sorry.
0: All of his support acts have withdrawn after rapper Macklemore was dropped over pro-Palestine comments at a previous gig. Luke Littler's threatening to boycott darts tournaments in the Netherlands after being booed by the crowd in Amsterdam. The 19-year-old scraped through to the quarterfinals with a 10-9 win over Nathan Aspinall. And in the Scottish Premiership, champion Celtic are losing to Glasgow rivals Rangers 1-0 at half-time at Parkhead. Ryan Nideri scored the goal. Wolves and West Brom are goalless at the break in the midday championship. Start. That's the latest. I'm Imani Rana.
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4: Right, weather-wise, dry with sunshine for most, along with easing winds. Breezy in far north of Scotland with a chance of showers. London 19 degrees, Edinburgh 16.
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4: Hey, good afternoon. How are you doing? Just gone past one. Big thanks here to AJ back here next week. In the meantime, it's Sanjay Sanj. Sundays is requests. I'm going to start with the first two, then we collaborate. You send in song requests, and hopefully it makes it into the playlist. That's the challenge, okay? 07925 700 272. 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

0: So there you go, I've kickstarted today's campaign on the song request. Now I hand it over to you and we collaborate. So how it works, if you're listening for the first time, you send me a song request, okay? Advisable to send me a list of two or three, that gives you a better chance. And if I like it, it makes another playlist. So that is a challenge, really. Will your song request make it? Most of them do, to be honest. And if they don't worry, I won't mention your name on here, that your song didn't make it. I will politely reply back to you. Try another one, okay? That's how to do it. 07925-700-272.
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0: Okay, but first we do have listener's choice. I've got two songs that only one will play. One which gets the most votes. Option A.

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0: Okay, and the time, 20 minutes past one. Good afternoon. All the votes are in. These two songs are up against each other. A.

0: And one of these has taken 100% of the votes. It's this one.
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0: So they go champion for this hour on Listener's Choice. I must add, with the song request coming through, you all seem to be in a very old school mood today. There's quite a few old school tunes coming up in this hour. So if that's your cup of tea, keep checked in, okay?
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0: And there you go. As requested by Quarantine Cheltenham, you sent me two. Preferred this one. Made it onto the playlist. Right, just to let you know, the first hour fully booked with your song request, but hey, we can slot you in for the second and third hours. 07925 700 272.
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0: As I said, loads of old school on its way. This one here requested by Nina Vanza. On its way, and this one going out to Jamie, who likes to challenge me every week, saying today is National Punch Day. And you sort of played on the words of punch, because punch is a drink, really. So you're saying, can you play a song from any action film? It's got to be this one. It has to.

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1: Okay, we've got the M5 southbound, junction 27 to junction 28. Full carriageway closure ongoing from a police investigation. Delays of 30 to 40 minutes. M1 southbound, junction 30 to 29A, delays of 25 minutes. And M1 northbound, affecting the same area, junction 29 to junction 29A, delays of 25 minutes.
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0: So they're going out to Germany there as requested, as it's National Punch Day. So you played that with the words punch as a drink, but punch as in a punch. 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There you go. Has to be this. And that's a bit cliched, but
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0: Right, as I said, this hour is quite a lot of old school. This may be the last one for a while. And this one going out to Chiggy in Colindale as requested. Requested three. Like them all, but I went for this one. On its way.
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1: And what's the time saying? It is 1:51. How you doing? 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Hope you're enjoying the sunshine out there. And who requested this one? Anila in Ilford. Right, coming up very soon, a couple of mixes and mashups from yours truly, right at the top of the hour. Okay, one's old school. Okay, coming up. Mind?

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16: From the Sky News Centre at 2, a new national group has been set up to tackle sexist attitudes towards women. It'll bring together groups, experts, local leaders and ministers. They'll look at harmful behaviour and attitudes online, at work and in communities. Here's Women and Equalities Minister Bridget Phillipson.
17: Whether they feel safe on the street, about whether they're safe in their own home, about whether they'll face harassment on public transport, attitudes in our schools. This is about all of us across government coming together to tackle these attitudes, this underlying problem.
16: Princess Diana's brother claims the press has a cancerous influence on Harry and Meghan's lives. Earl Spencer says the media treatment of the Duke and Duchess of Sussex echoes what his sister went through. He's also made several allegations against the King in his new book. Buckingham Palace responded this week saying grief can cloud reason. Jenny Bonds, a former royal correspondent.
18: People seem to be centering on this thing about Harry and Meghan and whether or not their treatment echoes that of Diana. And yes, Earl Spencer did say that in the BBC interview, but only because he was asked. This is about the media. It's not about

0: the king.
1: Ukraine launched more than 1,000 drones at Russia overnight, including hundreds aimed at Moscow in what its mayor called the largest ever attack on the capital. Two people were killed and an oil refinery was hit. Three people have been taken to hospital after a stabbing near an LGBT bar in Liverpool. Police found three men injured in the city centre just after 6:30 this morning. Ed Sheeran says mistakes were made after Macklemore was dropped from the British Stars World Tour, prompting his band and support acts to quit in solidarity. The rapper had made comments in support of Palestine. And finally in sport, Rangers have retaken second place in the Scottish Premiership with a 1-0 win at Old Firm rival Celtic. Early leaders Manchester City are just kicking off in the Premier League at home to Sunderland. Liverpool boss Andoni Iriola is back at former club Bournemouth. Elsewhere, Leeds play Crystal Palace. That's the latest. I'm Chris Milligan.
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3: Right, weather-wise, dry with sunshine for most, along with easing winds, breezy in far north of Scotland with a chance of showers. London 19 degrees, Belfast 16.
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0: And there you go, a couple of mixes and mashups from yours truly. I hope you enjoyed them. And the more again tomorrow. I'm actually sitting in for Raj Kai all week. That's right. Monday to Friday. No, it's normally Monday to Thursday. That's right. Monday to Thursday, I'll be here. So it'll be the second hour. The show starting at 7. So the mixes and mashups will be at 8 p.m. tomorrow onwards.
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0: There they go, going out to Praveen in Crawley. 104 requested. I went for this one. I've been enjoying the weather. It's a nice day out there today, I must say. It did start pretty cloudy. I thought, it's a bit dull today. And then suddenly, the sun decided not to have a day off.
1: That's cool.
0: So we're basking in it. Why not? Enjoy it while we can. I think we've got a mixed bag of weather during the week. But a couple of times it might hit 23, which is nice. All right. Nothing funny there, though.
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0: Going back in time with this one, requested by, who was it, Reema in Stoke-on-Church. And no more song requests, they're still flying in. They went ages ago.
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2: And now, the weather.
3: Outside, gloomy skies, a persistent drizzle, and a chilly wind blowing from the west, north, east, and south.
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15: OK, we've got the M6 northbound, junction 12 to junction 13. Delays of about 30 minutes there due to a collision. M60 clockwise, junction 1, Stockport, Pyramid to junction 2. Lane closures and slow-moving traffic there. That's due to an earlier crash. Delays of 25 to 35 minutes. And M25 anti-clock, junction 26 to 24, 20 minutes delay.
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1: 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The UK's biggest Asian mix continues.
0: And this one going out to Kieran in Enfield. Quick update with the Premier League. It's Bournemouth. Liverpool is goalless. Leeds, Crystal Palace, also goalless. Manchester just scored it. Manchester City just scored it. It was 2-2. It's 3-2 to Manchester City against Sunderland. And you got 4:30. You got Fulham versus Man U.
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1: And what's the time saying? 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You'll be having a great Sunday afternoon, whatever you'll be doing. The song requests do continue in the next hour.

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9: From the Sky News Centre at 3, Girl Guiding says its members are facing rising levels of sexism and misogyny on the internet. It's as a national task force aimed at tackling the problem across society is launched. The Women's and Equalities Minister says addressing harmful attitudes online in workplaces and in communities is everyone's business. Baroness Gohir is chief executive of the Muslim Women's Network and says the work begins with prevention.
10: You've got to start from a very young age in schools, getting boys involved. It's got to be consistent across all subjects. Posters on the wall saying it's zero tolerance, getting girls to report, colleges involved, universities involved, a tech company needs to be involved as well.
9: Princess Diana's brothers claiming Prince Harry and Meghan's media treatment echoes what his sister went through. Earl Spencer's given an interview ahead of the release of a book. Ed Sheeran's admitted mistakes and says he thought about not performing anymore after rapper Macklemore was kicked off his tour. A US venue was unhappy at the support act's pro-Palestine messaging on stage. Homes have been evacuated near a hotel in Kent that caught fire. There are concerns the grand burst-in on Folkestone's harbourfront could have structural damage. To sport now, and in the Premier League, leaders Manchester City are on course for a fifth straight win. They're up 3-2 against Sunderland going into the second half. Elsewhere, Bournemouth and Liverpool are goalless at the break, so too are Leeds and Crystal Palace. And in the Scottish Premiership, Celtic's lead is now only 2 points over Rangers, who won 1-0 at Parkhead. And finally, Great Britain sealed a place in the Davis Cup tennis final.

0: finals for the first time in 3 years. They've taken an unsalable 3-0 lead over Ecuador in the best of five contest at London's Copper Box Arena. That's the latest. I'm Chris Milligan.
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2: Right, weather-wise, dry with sunshine for most along with the easing winds. Breezy in the far north of Scotland with a chance of showers. London 19 degrees, Cardiff also 19.
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2: Right, here we go for the final hour of the show, taking you all the way to 4 o'clock. Your song requests do continue. First one going out to Seema in Manchester and the second one going out to Saffron in Manchester. There, a double whammy there for Manchester. The UK's
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0: Going at a Saffron up there in Manchester. Has anyone started watching The Gentleman Season 2? Finally started watching it a few days ago. I must say, the first episode or so was much slower than I thought it should have been, because Gentleman, the first season, was really fast-moving. Well, this was a bit slow, I thought, but episode 3 or 4 now, and it's getting better. So worth a watch if you're not watching it. Mobland as well, next on my list, so too much TV to watch.
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0: Right, time now for listener's choice. Which one do you want to hear in full? The one which gets the most votes plays next. This is A. And B. Come on then, A or B? This is A once again. And B. Come on then, get your vote in. 0792 5700 272. A or B, one with the most votes, plays next.

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14: Okay, what's the time saying? It is 18 minutes past 3. Good afternoon. So all the votes are in. These two songs are up against each other. A. And B. And the winner is...
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0: There you go. As requested by Kabir in Pinner. Well, what's going on in the Premiership? Bournemouth 0, Liverpool 1. Leeds United, Crystal Palace still goalless. Now, this looks like a good game. Man City 4, Sunderland 3. 7 goals, and we're 66 minutes in. Maybe some more on their way.
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0: This one requested by Sheena in Milton Keynes. And going back in time with this one here, requested by Sudesh, all the way in Mumbai. Coming up.
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1: Okay, not much to report. Couple of incidents. M6 northbound, junction 12 to junction 13. Delays of 20 to 30 minutes due to a multi-vehicle collision. M60 clockwise junction, junction 1 to junction 2. 25 to 35 minutes delay.
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0: And there you go, as requested by Salish in Mumbai, going back to the 70s for Q-Lift. Taking all the way to a four now, of course, we've got Pablo from four till seven. 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
1: Okay, so the time is 3:53 this Sunday afternoon. Right, Pablo's next between 4 and 7. Have a great evening. Just to leave you with the results at the moment. Bournemouth 0, Liverpool 1. It's full-time result. Leeds United, Crystal Palace ended goalless. And you've got a few seconds left in Man City versus Sunderland. That's currently 5-3 to Man City. What a game. 8 goals. Right, have a great evening. I'll catch you tomorrow as I'm sitting in for Raj Guy all week.

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12: From the Sky News Centre at 4, the Women's and Equalities Minister says tackling misogyny across society is everyone's business as a new task force is launched. It'll bring together groups, experts, local leaders and ministers to look at harmful behaviour and attitudes online, at work and in communities. Russian officials say Ukrainian forces have launched more than 1,000 drones, including at targets in Moscow. The Russian capital's mayor claims the attack was planned with the aim of disrupting elections happening today. Russia's also blaming Ukraine and the UK for cyber attacks, but insists all votes will be counted. Defence Secretary Wes Streetings reiterated Britain's position.
13: This is Putin's war. It's a war of his choosing. It was unprovoked, and it is vital that the Ukrainians prevail, because history teaches us that when tyrants go unchallenged, they come back for more.
12: Princess Diana's brother says Harry and Meghan's media treatment echoes what happened to his sister. Earl Spencer's described press coverage of the Duke and Duchess of Sussex as a cancerous influence on their life. Ed Sheeran's apologised to fans for making mistakes as he opened his first show since rapper Macklemore was dropped for making pro-Palestinian remarks on stage. The controversy prompted all of his support acts to quit the US leg of his tour. Sport and Rangers have cut the gap on Scottish Premiership leader Celtic to 2 points with a 1-0 win at their old firm rivals. It's the second derby victory in 8 days for Derek McInnes' men, who came out on top in last Sunday's League Cup quarter-final.
14: It's not easy coming here. Circumstances you're under and what you face. We knew we would have to overcome a Celtic team who are a bit wounded at the minute, and coming here and winning has nae been par for the course for them for a long time, but I thought we played with a lot of confidence.
12: Manchester City maintained their 100% start to the Premier League season with a 5-3 victory over Sunderland. Liverpool were 1-0 winners at Bournemouth. A Match United kick-off later this hour at Fulham. That's the latest. I'm Chris Milligan.
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0: And in the weather in London, sunny and light winds with temperatures at 19 degrees Celsius. In Glasgow, sunny intervals and a moderate breeze with temperatures at 15 degrees Celsius. And in Cardiff, sunny intervals and light winds with temperatures at 18 degrees Celsius. That's your weather.
2: The weather update with Amara. 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
0: 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A big thanks to Sanj. I hope you guys have had a good week. I'll tell you all about mine in just a little while. We've got Who Am I? And of course, Listener's Choice coming your way.
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1: 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So, first hour's listener's choice A goes like this. Dil diya gala, tiger zinda hai. 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

0: Hello there, hello from Neil and Nikki. 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
2: And now, the weather.
3: Outside, gloomy skies, a persistent drizzle, and a chilly wind blowing from the west, north, east, and south.
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4: Tigers in the hair. This is what you guys want to hear. 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It's a great track.

Thank you to everyone who voted. A shout out to Sophie in Scotland and to Nimu. I'm doing very, very well. Thank you for asking. Actually, yesterday I was on a bit of a boat party thing with some of my friends. The only problem with that is, as we all know, you have to see the whole thing out. Luckily, it wasn't a late one. More listener's choice in the next hour, of course. And I'll be giving you clues for Who Am I?

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Nimu, you're saying you haven't been to a boat party for years, and say it must have been fun though. 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I'm not sure.

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1: Now in the traffic, the M6 northbound at Junction 12 and Junction 13. That has some tailbacks and delays. That's due to a multi-vehicle collision. The M60 clockwise at Junction 1 and 2. That also has delays. That's down to lane restrictions. And the A282 and the M25 northbound at Dartford Crossings has some delays. That again is down to lane closures. So be mindful of your time if you are thinking of heading that way.
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1: Now, I must share with you, so my training is going really well. I talk about it all the time. So my trainer was having a go at me. Not a go, but, you know, my squatting wasn't good. So I invested in a squat board. I don't know if anyone knows what that is. You just raise it higher and higher at the back. And it has been a game changer. I'm not kidding. I'm almost addicted to it because, you know, your hips feel really healthy. Okay, I'm going to stop telling you about them now.

Nimmu, you're saying you want me to finish my story about the squat board. What is a squat thing? Basically, it's a flat board that rises at the back, and it's got a grip at the front, so you can put your feet there, and then you just squat down. But because it rises at the back, it gives you a bit of support. If you just do 20 of those a day, and then it gets hard, you can put it higher and higher, you will find that you're a lot more, you know, you can move a lot more comfortably, especially if you've been sitting down at a desk for a long time. It's especially good for you then.

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6: And now, the weather.
7: Outside, gloomy skies, a persistent drizzle, and a chilly wind blowing from the west, north, east, and south.
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10: Right, here are your clues for Who Am I this Sunday. Can you guess the actress? When life gives you a new partner, keep your zindagi positive and remember that sometimes the race is just as important as the destination. Three movies in that. Who's the actress? 0792 57002.

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Well done to Nimmu and to Sophie. You got Who Am I right? Pravin, it's not Salman Khan, although I can understand why you think it could be, but no, just think about the three movies. 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
13: From the Sky News Centre at 5... The head of Girl Guiding says it's vital girls' perspectives are heard in a new task force designed to tackle gender-based violence. It's bring together women's organisations, academics and local leaders to root out harmful attitudes at work and online. Lottie Runsey is a guide near Derby and recalls what happened to her once in a science class.
14: A boy behind me threw a paper ball at me, then told me to pick it up. And then when I said no, he asked if I was on my period. I shouldn't have to threaten to report him for him not to ask intrusive questions about my body just because I refused to pick up something he threw at me.
13: Press treatment of Prince Harry and Meghan's been likened to that of what Diana went through, according to the late princess's brother. Earl Spencer's new book makes allegations against the king, which Buckingham Palace has distanced itself from. The Liberal Democrats want a Secretary of State for Civilian Readiness, arguing preparing for wars not being taken seriously enough. NATO this week urged the UK to have a credible path towards hitting defence spending goals. The government says decisions will be made in a spending review. Three people have been hurt in a stabbing outside a gay bar in Liverpool city centre. A weapon's been found. Sport now, and Manchester United are at Fulham in the last Premier League game before the international break. Live to Mike Boville at Craven Cottage.
15: Fulham 0, Manchester United 0, although I'm not sure how. Just in the last few minutes, Fulham have had a ton of chances. The latest for Josh King. He's gone close twice, so has Sander Berge and Oscar Bob. But Manchester United have hit a post through Bruno Fernandes. Fulham 0, Manchester United 0.
13: Early leaders Manchester City made it 5 wins from 5 top-flight games with a 5-3 victory at home to Sunderland. Liverpool got past Bournemouth 1-0. And Rangers have retaken second place in the Scottish Premiership with a 1-0 victory at Celtic in the Old Firm derby. That's the latest. I'm Chris Milligan.
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17: And in the weather in London, sunny and light winds with temperatures.

0: temperatures at 19 degrees Celsius. In Glasgow, sunny intervals and a moderate breeze, with temperatures at 15 degrees Celsius. And in Cardiff, sunny intervals and light winds, with temperatures at 18 degrees Celsius. That's your weather.
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0: 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We're still playing Who Am I? Some of you have guessed it, some of you haven't. And of course, we've got more listeners' choice coming up. Will I play your track?
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0: Nimi, you're making me talk about this again. You're like, sorry, I did not hear you properly. Can you spell it out for me? It's a slant. Board. So S-L-A-N-T. Have a Google and see if you can find it. Good afternoon to Raj in Wembley. Happy Sunday to you too. Thank you for your message. Sophie, I'm glad you're happy. You got Who Am I Right? Yusuf in Manchester. It's not Bipasha Basu.

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0: 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Should be coming around again, I think, September time. 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
0: Time for a second hour's listener's choice. I play you two clips, A and B. You vote and let me know which one you want to hear in full, A or B, and that's the one I will play. You have around about 4 minutes to do it in. So, A goes like this. Chori Chori, taken from Garam Masala. This is A. Ranjanave. This is B. What's it gonna be? A or B? Text 079 25 700 272.

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4: Ranjana Ver got the majority of the votes. 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Happy Sunday to you too. I hope you had a good week. And I'm guessing you're cooking from the pictures that you sent me.

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3: Saira, you're saying you're preparing dinner doing roast potatoes in the air fryer alongside mixed lentil curry, boiling rice, Moroccan salad and roasted cumin raita. 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
6: And now, the weather.
7: Outside, gloomy skies, a persistent drizzle, and a chilly wind blowing from the west, north, east, and south.
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1: Now in the traffic, the M25 anti-clockwise at Junction 6 and Junction 5. That has some severe delays. That's due to a multi-vehicle collision. And the M62 both directions at Junction 22 and 23. That also has some delays, as does the A205 Kew Road and Chiswick roundabout. Delays there due to diverted traffic. So be mindful of your time if you are thinking of heading that way.
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Nimu, you're saying this slant board looks a bit hard. 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As always, enjoy your dinner.

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0: Pepe's Piri Piri presents The Showstoppers, featuring the top three winners of Indian Idol Season 16. 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

The clues again for Who Am I? There are three films in this. Do you think you know the name of the actress? When life gives you a new partner, keep your zindagi positive and remember that sometimes the race is just as important as the destination. Who is the actress? 0792 5700 272. That's the number to text.

0: Breakfast with Paul Shah and Vitabiotics. 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
2: 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Pravin, it's not Sonakshi Sinha. And Shrisha, it's not Zareen Khan.

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6: From the Sky News Centre at 6... Princess Diana's brothers repeated an allegation made in his new book that the then Prince Charles said his sister would be forgotten soon enough following her death in 1997.
7: I'm not sure I can say exactly what went through my mind, but I really was so stunned. And I just, after a stunned silence, I said, "I cannot believe you just said that." And I hung up on him.
6: Speaking to the BBC, Earl Spencer says it followed what he calls a rant about her funeral. He claims to know more about the king he's chosen not to include. Buckingham Palace previously said grief can colour memory in ways others don't recognise. The head of Girl Guiding says she welcomes the opportunity to bring girls' experience and perspectives into the discussion with the government around tackling gender-based violence. A national task force has been launched. Police have made a second murder arrest after the remains of a woman were found 7 years after disappearing. Bones were discovered in an area of shrubland in Feltham in West London in August after a wildfire the previous week. Ed Sheeran says mistakes were made after Macklemore was dropped from the British Stars World Tour, prompting his band and support acts to quit in solidarity. The rapper had made comments in support of Palestine. In sport, Manchester United are aiming to avoid a third straight defeat in all competitions as they take on Fulham in the Premier League. Mike Bovell's at Craven Cottage.
8: Well, it's not going to plan. Fulham 1, Manchester United 0. An own goal by Lisandro Martinez on 63 minutes. And Manchester United now have less than 15 minutes plus stoppage time to try and get back into this match. Fulham 1, Manchester United 0.
6: Elsewhere, leaders Manchester City made it 5 wins from 5 in the top flight by beating Sunderland 5-3. Liverpool 1, 1-0 at Bournemouth. And Celtic have suffered 3 straight defeats in all competitions after losing 1-0 at home to Rangers in the Scottish Premiership. That's the latest. I'm Chris Milligan.
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9: And in the weather in London, sunny and light winds with temperatures at 19 degrees Celsius. In Glasgow, sunny intervals and a moderate breeze with temperatures at 15 degrees Celsius. And in Cardiff, sunny intervals and light winds with temperatures at 18 degrees Celsius. That's your weather.
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9: 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Right, it's the final hour of the show, which means I will be revealing who am I. And of course, we're going to be...

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1: Syra, thank you for your message saying you've got 4 birthdays in the family. Yesterday was your younger sister's birthday. Today, your hubby's nephew's birthday. Tomorrow, your niece and nephew's birthday on the same day. I have a similar thing in October. 1 week, my sister's, then my nephew's, then my other sister's, then mine, and then my sister's husband, all spread out in October.

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1: 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You vote what song you want to hear in its entirety. It's as simple as that. And you have about 4 minutes to do it in. So, A goes like this. Shikayat taken from Gangubai. 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

And it's going to be up against... Heeramandi. 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
7: And the time is 6:17. Sorry, thank you for your message. Yes, you reminded me that Deepika and Ranveer have been blessed with a second baby. It's a baby girl. So their first daughter, Dua, has now a sister. So congratulations to Deepika and Ranveer. Right, now, listener's choice was very, very close. But in the end, this is what happened.
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10: 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Who's the actress? 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If you think you know the name, 079 25 700 272.

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1: Now in the traffic, the M25 anti-clockwise at Junction 6 and Junction 5, and that has delays. That's down to a major incident. The M62 both directions at Junction 22 and 23 has delays. That's down to a police incident. And the A14 westbound at Junction 52 and 51, that also has significant delays. So be mindful of your time if you are thinking of heading that way.
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1: 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Waj, thank you very much for your lovely message. I'm glad you're enjoying our playlist.

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1: And the time is 6:47. Now, this one is for all you cricket fans. 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

Right, here's the reveal for Who Am I? So the clue was, when life gives you a new partner, keep your zindagi positive and remember that sometimes the race is just as important as the destination. So three films in there. The three films are Partner, Zindagi Na Milegi Dobara, and Race. And the right answer that many of you did get in the end is Katrina Kaif. So well done, and thank you to everyone who texted in.

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2: From the Sky News Centre at 7, Princess Diana's brother says as an uncle whose sister died in preventable circumstances, he worries about Prince Harry not having police protection. The Duke and Duchess of Sussex lost taxpayer-funded security when they stepped down as working royals in 2020. It's being looked at again now they've moved back to the UK. Our royal correspondent, Laura Bundock's, listened to an interview Earl Spencer's given ahead of the release of his new book.
3: The Earl said, I would say personally, he has worries about the fifth in line to the throne, who's served with the military. He'd be worried about him not having security. And he said, I would veer towards protection there. Now, obviously, the Earl has no influence when it comes to these decisions, but it's an interesting intervention.
2: Women's rights campaigners say all government departments need to commit and engage in a newly established task force if it's to be successful in tackling gender-based violence. It'll bring together local leaders, academics and organisations to address behaviours at work and online. The first session will focus on young people. Girl guiding ranger Ruby Swan shared one of her experiences.
4: It was football. I was the only girl in the team. And one of the boys turned to me on the bus and said, I don't even know why you're here. You should be back at school with the other girls.
2: Ed Sheeran's apologised to fans for making mistakes as he opened his first show since rapper Macklemore was dropped for making pro-Palestinian remarks on stage. The controversy prompted all of his support acts to quit the US leg of his tour. Three people have been hurt in a stabbing outside a gay bar in Liverpool city centre. A weapon's been found. Sport now, and early leaders Manchester City made it 5 wins from 5 Premier League games with a 5-3 victory over Sunderland. Manchester United needed a late equaliser to finish 1-1 at Fulham and avoid a third straight defeat in all competitions. Liverpool were 1-0 winners at Bournemouth in boss Andoni Iraola's first visit to his former club. And in the Scottish Premiership, Rangers moved 2 points off the top of the table with a 1-0 win at leaders Celtic. That's the latest. I'm Chris Milligan.
5: Good evening, and welcome to the Love Lounge. A slightly different version that you're normally used to. I'm Amit Chana in for Amit Soda, but I can tell you the next 3 hours are going to be special.
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5: 2 minutes past seven on a Sunday evening. I have the great pleasure and honour to take you all the way through till 10 p.m, playing you the finest of all things love, romance, senti, heartbreak, and everything in between. And we're kicking off with this one, Pani Da Rang, Ayushman Khurrana.

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0: the undeniable vocals of Atif Aslam with Wo Lamhe Wo Baate. So nice to hear the original version, isn't it? Normally you get to hear the like the dance version. Wo Lamhe Wo Baate. But on the Love Lounge, what you get is the chilled out original version, because that's what we do on a Sunday evening here. Normally Amit Soda is here. He winds you down. He plays you the finest dulcet tones of everything that is from Bollywood and beyond, that is romantic and sentimental and dard bhare and a little bit heartbreaking as well, because, you know, that's associated with love, isn't it? Broken hearts are associated with love, sadly, but that's just the way it is, and that's what I'm going to do for you between now and 10 p.m. We started off with a couple of great tracks, if I may say so myself. Barney Darang from Vicky Dona, of course, back in 2012 with Ayushman Khurrana flexing his vocals on that as the lead of that film. And then, of course, Atif Aslam, who recently, in an interview I saw, was asked, what song do you regret singing? And he said the song Tere Liye, and he was like, why? He goes, just because I find the song really annoying. And then he said, if there was one song that you've sung that you wish somebody else sung, what would that be? And he said Tere Liye, because I wish I'd never sung it. We all love Tere Liye, right? But I guess every artist has their own little kind of like a I don't know, kind of bane in their life that they go, oh, I just can't stand that song. I wonder if there's a song out there that you hear all the time and you just go, oh my gosh, I wish I'd never heard that song. I never want to hear it again. Let me know what that song is. 07925-700-272 is the WhatsApp number. It's 11 minutes past 7 on Sunday the 20th of September. Thank you very much to Pablo for the last 3 hours. Of course, here every Sunday between 4 and 7, playing the finest of all of that great, great Nach Tamak, Tumak, and Shake Your Luck kind of like Bollywood anthems that he plays, and he'll be back next Sunday. I'm trying to do like a more chilled version of myself on this Sunday evening. Let me know if it's working or not. Coming up after the break.
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0: More great music. Oh. So chilled, I forgot to press the stop button. More great music coming up after the break within the realms of the Love Lounge, of course. From the Pakistani film Dum Mastam. One of my favourite singers and one of my favourite collaborators, in fact. Bilal Saeed and Momina Mustasan with Khudaya Ve coming your way. Now, this is a romantic song told through electric guitars from the film Kill Dil Sajde with Arijit Singh on the vocals, coming your way in just a few. Don't go anywhere.
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0: 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Just a reminder, it's Amit Chana in for Amit Soda this Sunday evening on The Love Lounge, playing you some of my favourite and hopefully some of your favourite love songs from Bollywood and beyond. Not just Bollywood, but we can find some nice mellow Punjabi songs that you might not normally hear. We'll find some independent songs that released within the genres of Hindi, Punjabi, Urdu and maybe even some other language. Who knows? But for now, let me take you on a romantic ride to 10 p.m.
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1: It does continue with some more great music. I couldn't do a Love Lounge without playing the song that has my name in it. Channa Merea from Air Dile Mushkil coming your way. And this beauty that features the vocals of Neha Kakkar. And I want to play you some old school classics as well while I'm here.

0: 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They often say dance like no one is watching, but in this situation, sing like no one is listening.
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0: The sounds of Neha Kakkar and Rito Reba with Hava Banke on Sunrise Radio. Sunday evening, Amit Chana in for Amit Soda. On the Love Lounge, playing the finest of all things love and beyond. Now, I've had quite a few messages in for people saying, oh my God, I can't believe you're going to play Chand Mera Dil Chandni Ho Tum. Well, yes, because I'm going to play you some old school tracks that you might not even get to hear during the week, even under the umbrella of classic hit of the hour, because I'm going to pull out some beautiful archives, some from back in the day, some from the 80s, some from the 90s, maybe everything in between as well, and a couple of them throughout each hour. So ending the hour with a couple of classics as well in just a little while, but let me give you this. To those that messaged, thank you very much.
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0: Taking us up to the end of the first hour already. Couple of more beautiful tracks that I'm sure you'll agree. And like I said, I'll give you some classics from yesteryear, some stuff that's very recent, and everything in between. So first of all, flashing back to the year 2000.
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0: It's a bit weird actually because my sister's name's Anjali. Kumar Sanu with one track, and if you got Kumar Sanu, you need an Udit Narayan to balance it out as well. From the film Dushan, with Falakta coming your way in just a few minutes. 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
10: And now, the weather.
11: Outside, gloomy skies, a persistent drizzle, and a chilly wind blowing from the west, north, east, and south.
12: But inside, temperatures of toasty warm with a high chance of plush rugs, soft lighting, and snuggly throws. 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
2: From the Sky News Centre at 8, Princess Diana's brothers denied making threats in claiming there's more he could have included in his new book about the king, but chose not to. Old Spencer repeated allegations from it in a TV interview, including the then Prince Charles said his sister would soon be forgotten following her death. He says he had a duty to write the memoir. Jenny Bond's a former royal correspondent.
3: A lot of people have accused him of just profiteering here, and he said that's the last thing on his mind. And so we must believe him on that. I think one way he could help us believe him completely is perhaps if he donated all the profits from the book to Diana's charity.
2: Buckingham Palace previously said grief can cloud reason. A new national task force is being set up to tackle hatred and abuse towards women. It will bring together different groups, experts and councils, with the Equalities Minister saying tackling misogyny should be everyone's responsibility. Germany's Chancellor has described the state election result as a disaster, but has promised to stay in office. Exit polls suggest Friedrich Merz's Christian Democratic Union got 5% of the vote in one area, with heavy losses expected too in Berlin. Drivers have been warned to avoid an area of Glasgow because of a building fire. Firefighters were called to Paisley Road West near Cessnock at around 5:45 this evening. Sport: Manchester United rescued a 1-1 draw at Fulham in the Premier League to avoid a third straight defeat in all competitions. Mateus Cunha scored in the 89th minute for the visitors. Boss Michael Carrick was impressed with how they responded to going behind to an own goal.
4: The boys could have thought, you know, it's one of those days and it's gone against us, but I really liked the reaction. The way we finished the game and come back into the game will be easy for that game to go in another direction. So we nearly won it at the end.
2: Early leaders Manchester City got past Sunderland 5-3 to maintain their winning start. Liverpool won 1-0 at Bournemouth. And Rangers got a 1-0 win at Celtic to move 2 points off the top of the Scottish Premiership. That's the latest. I'm Chris Milligan.
5: Welcome back to the second hour of this Sunday's edition of Love Lounge. Slightly different, Amit. Amit Soda is not here, but Amit Chana, that's me, is in for him all the way through till 10 p.m. Thank you very much for all the lovely compliments for the music from the first hour, and long may that continue. 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
5: Lots of great compliments coming through for the song selection this evening. That is what my focus is, to play you the finest of the most beautiful songs from Bollywood and beyond, and to surprise you every now and again, like with this one from the film Mawsam 2011, and the next one. The next one is going to be a surprise because it's a Diljit Dosanjh song, but not one that you would normally hear or even consider it being part of the Love Lounge. I hope you're having a wonderful Sunday evening. Hopefully you're winding down from the week before and get ready for the week ahead. Hopefully these will help you get to there.

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0: I told you this song would be a little bit of a surprise for the Love Lounge, but it is still a love song. Raat di geri gal risk di. Diljit Dosanjh and Neeru Bajwa in this one.
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0: I'm going to keep the theme running, though. Keep the romance flying. Keep the heartbreak happening. Feel the scenty vibes all the way through till 10 p.m. here on The Love Lounge with me, Amit Chana, in for Amit. I will put money on the fact that you haven't heard this song in ages. From the Salman Khan star of Bharat, this is Chashni. I'm certainly understanding, loving this. I hope you are too. And just to surprise you once again, that not all Punjabi songs are oye hoye balle balle billiyan teri akhiyan botla sharab diyan. This is Guru Randhawa with Naina Te Heere from the film Chup Chup Jio.
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0: A A lovely message from Nirala. She says, usually don't listen to the station at this time always. However, I tuned in this evening and I'm very happy to listen to these nice songs. Only thing is, I don't understand Punjabi. You don't have to. As I've written back to you, just feel the vibe.

this has a hint of Punjabi, but it's not a Punjabi song. It comes from the Hindi film Bharat. It starred Salman Khan and Abhijit Srivastav. Written clearly by his surname is a guy. It's not Punjabi. But yet, there's a hint of it in the lyrics and the style and the delivery of it. But a beautiful song nonetheless. And I can guarantee you that you haven't heard that one for a while. In fact, I can click on it and tell you when was the last time it was played on Sunrise. 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My screen's just gone very funny. It's 8:17 on a Sunday evening. I meet China in for Amit Soda this week on The Love Lounge. And just a reminder that Madhu's Mayfair at the Dilly has reopened its doors with a stunning new makeover with a brand new spectacular bar and lounge which will make you gasp. And if you don't say wow, then you haven't got a heartbeat, because it is now open daily and also now open for every day high chai between 12 and 3 p.m. Advance booking is advised. You can call them on 0208 574 1897. That's 0208 574 1897. And of course, Madhu's Mayfair at the Dilly is London's newest restaurant and bar lounge hotspot where you need to be seen. I went there a couple of weeks ago for a special celebration in the family, and I tell you what, I went there for Christmas with my work team at Rifco last year before it closed for renovations, and it was great then, it was stunning then, but they closed down just after that in the new year, and they've reopened with absolute vibrancy. The menu, the food, the ambiance, the decor, the new bar in the middle. If you've been there before, the bar used to be at the side of this beautiful venue at the Dilly Hotel, but now it is right in the middle when you first enter, so you can go there just for drinks and with a live piano, and you can go have high chai in the afternoon, or you can go for a beautiful sumptuous meal that you would only expect from Madhu's. Do check it out, it is really worth your time, and if you want to treat someone, it is the perfect place to do that.

0: you along the way. Nainata Hire Varge means your features are like diamonds. I mean, that's beautiful, right? Not so great in English. But you say it in Hindi or Punjabi or Urdu or any other foreign language, actually. Nainata Hire Varge. Guru Randhawa with the C-score making a little appearance in there just towards the end. From the film Jug Jug Jio.
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0: Coming up, more of the same. Your Sunday soundtrack to the wind down before the week ahead. Many of you, of course, went to the Sonu Nigam concert a couple of weeks ago. And there's no Love Lounge, really, without a Sonu Nigam song, at least one. Mere Yaar Ki Shaadi Hai, taking it back to when YRF were firing on all cylinders. Jaage Jaage. A little bit more Atif Aslam for your listening pleasure. Ajab Prem Ki Gajab Kahani Tera Hone Laga Hoon. And I promised you some classics from yesteryear, not just as your classic hit of the hour. There'll be more to come in between this as well. But this, from the film Satte Pe Satta, Seven Brides for Seven Brothers, taking you back to 1981. 82, in fact.

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0: setting sun like a pearl upon the ocean. 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

0: Nirala, I've got a message for you from Poonam, who used to listen to me regularly when I used to do the evening show that Raj Guy does now, Monday to Thursday, 7 to 10, late in life. 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But if you really are pulled between staying tuned to me and the great music or watching something on TV, maybe take that advice.
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0: Coming up, I've got some more beauties for you rounding off the hour. I mean, needs no introduction, right? Singer's King, a film with a title like that, has probably got one of the biggest romantic songs of all time, of its time at least, Raat Fateh Ali Khan and Shreya Ghoshal. From the film Kabir Singh. I was going to say Kabir Khan. No, that's a different guy. Mere Sonia with Parampara and Sachit Tandon. And according to me, romance doesn't always have to be with the love of your life. Love can be spread against your siblings, your in-laws, your grandparents, your next-door neighbours, kutta, whoever it is. And Kurmai is a beautiful song dedicated from a father to his daughter as she gets married. And that is the song I'm going to sing if the day ever comes that my daughter gets married.
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0: 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It's Sunday, the 20th of September, and I am in for Amit Soda. I being Amit Chana. Thank you very much, Nirala, for asking me my proper name. It may be that you have not come across me on this station before, because I do a specialist Punjabi and Bhangra music show on Saturday afternoons from 4 to 7. And I often do cover shows, mostly on the weekends, very rarely on the weekdays, just because of other commitments and work that I do. But I have been here for over 8 years now, and I started off doing the weekend breakfast show for many years, and then carried on with the Punjabi show on Saturday afternoons that moved from Sundays, and then for about a year and a bit I did the late and live show that Raj Guy does right now, Monday to Thursdays from 7 to 10, and every now and again, like I said, I cover shows. But my go-to, my mainstay, is the Bhangra Showdown on Saturday afternoon. So if you like Punjabi and Bhangra music, make sure you join me every Saturday from 4 to 7. And if you say that you don't know Punjabi or don't understand it, it doesn't matter. Why don't you come and join me on that show and have a little musical journey into an unexpected world that you didn't know that you might like, right? Exactly. Thank you very much for all the wonderful compliments even, for all the song selections and the playlist tonight. It's a real, real pleasure and an honour to be here to fill in your Sunday night as you get ready to wind down, leave the week before you behind and start a brand new week tomorrow morning, Monday morning. Whatever you're up to this week, is there anything special that you're doing? Get in touch with me and let me know. 07925 700 272. If you're celebrating something in the week coming up, if you know someone that is celebrating something, drop me a message and I can send some love across the airwaves. That's the whole point. It's the Love Lounge, right? And like I said earlier, love doesn't just have to be about romance. It can be thanks, it could be gratefulness, it could be gratitude, it could be all of those wonderful things. And love isn't just with your partner, your other half, whoever that may be. It can be, like I said, for a pet or for a grandparent or for your next door neighbor or for your siblings or for your kids. Not all songs express that. But the last song in this hour from the film Rocky or Rani Ki Prem Kahani is a track called Gurmai, sung by Sachet Tandon. It appears in the credits, I believe. Wasted, in my opinion. But what a beautiful song from father to daughter.

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4: On AM in London and

0: has previously said grief can colour memory in ways others don't recognise. The head of Girl Guiding says she welcomes the opportunity to bring girls' experience and perspectives into discussion with the government around tackling gender-based violence. A national task force has been launched. Ed Sheeran's admitted mistakes and says he thought about not performing anymore after rapper Macklemore was kicked off his tour. The US venue was unhappy at the Support Act's pro-Palestine messaging on stage. Polls have closed in Russia's first parliamentary election since the invasion of Ukraine in 2022. An exit poll reported by state media is projecting a convincing win for the Kremlin-backed United Russia Party with 49.4% of the vote. Sport to Manchester United's 1-1 Premier League draw at Fulham saw them escape defeat with a deflected last-gasp Mateus Cunha equaliser. But former captain and pundit Gary Neville has condemned the worst 10 minutes he's ever seen from a United side. He says he was stunned at how they started the match at Craven Cottage.
1: They were absolutely mannequins. I've never seen a Manchester United team for 15 minutes walk around out of possession as much as that. Fulham had 46 passes in the first couple of minutes of the game to get a chance. 46 passes Fulham against Manchester United.
0: Manchester City topped the table by 3 points after a fifth straight league win, 5-3 over Sunderland. Liverpool got a 1-0 victory at Bournemouth to move sixth. And Celtic have suffered three straight defeats in all competitions after losing 1-0 at home to Rangers in the Scottish Premiership. That's the latest. I'm Chris Milligan.
2: And just like that, we enter the final hour of the Love Lounge. I'm Amit Sharma in for Amit Soda this Sunday. And what a joy it is to keep you company at the end of your week. Whatever you got up to, let me wind you down for this last hour with a lot of classic.

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0: taken from the 1990 film. Aashiqui, Udit Narayan and Anuradha Padwal. It just tells you how long Udit Narayan has been around for, right? And he's still singing songs now. Anuradha Padwal, legendary in her own game, of course. Don't really hear much from her these days. Apologies for this being some random Jankar Beats version. It's got like a weird beat underneath it. But many of you still saying, I can't believe that you found this song, or where do you get these songs from? They're mostly just some of my favourite songs of all time. I don't get to play love songs in the show that I do, so I'm reveling in it hopefully as much as you are.
1: The UK's biggest Asian mix continues.
0: It does, and those revelations continue as well. I'm keeping a bit more old school this hour as we're winding down to the end of the show in about 45 minutes or so. From the film Ye Vaada Raha, 1982, Kishore Kumar and Asha Bhosle with Maine Tujhe Kabhi Kuch Kaha Tha. I won't sing, I promise. And we're staying in that same world of Sanjay Dutt's debut of the film Rocky in 1981 with Kya Yehi Pyaar Hai, huh? Haan, haan, yehi pyaar hai.

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Mudhoo's Mayfair at the Dilly has reopened its doors with a stunning new makeover, with a brand new spectacular bar and lounge which will make you gasp, wow! The main dining room follows on, taking your breath away as you enter this palatial setting. It's not just the restaurant which has had a makeover, the menu has too. As well as the Mudhoo's classics, try some of the delicious newcomers, saag bharata, butter chicken chops and the delightful nimbu fish. Or just relax in the bar lounge area with the baby grand piano playing, sipping a cocktail or two, where we will also be offering a smaller plates menu. Mudhoo's Mayfair at the Dilly, open daily for dinner and now also open every day for high chai between 12 and 3 p.m. To book, call 0208 574 1897. Advance booking advised for London's newest restaurant and bar lounge hotspot. 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

1982, the early 80s was something special. And the end of the 70s, Artie Burman at his finest. And my next one comes from the same sort of era, from the film Rocky, in just a few minutes. 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And the time now is 21:21, double digits. Lucky for some, only for 3, 2, 1 more second. And now it's 21:22. 22 minutes past 9 on a Sunday evening. The Love Lounge on Sunrise Radio with Amit Chana in for Amit Soda. This wonderful Sunday night here on air with some great music, and I hope, and I know actually from many messages, that you are all enjoying it too. Hold on one second. Excuse me, I've just had some popcorn. Funny enough, I just had a message from, who was it, Neelam. She said, you must have had a lovely meal, special meal cooked for you by your wife. I was like, nope, actually, just eating popcorn right now and had a protein shake just to keep me going. And that is honestly the truth. No special meal from my wife or from myself or from anyone else, unfortunately. And, oh my God, hold on one second. And this is why, kids, that you should never eat popcorn on air, because the little bit of the skin bit that sometimes gets stuck in the back of your throat really does get stuck at the back of your throat. Right, I have to give you a very important message, and that is that all of takeaway and fast food businesses, the first ever GBC Takeaway and Fast Food Awards are coming to London on the 19th of January 2027, celebrating the entrepreneurs, the chefs and the teams behind Britain's incredible food culture with awards judged by industry leaders. Think your restaurant or takeaway deserves recognition? 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GBC Takeaways and Fast Food Awards, celebrating the people behind the food. Now, I'm about to play you a song from Rocky, 1981, Sanjay Dutt's debut into the foray of cinema and stardom, of course, that excelled him and accelerated him into the world of being a pinup and a superstar. But another reason why I'm playing this song is because we actually use a little clip of this in a show that I've directed called Surrenderella. Now, you might have heard of it. You might have seen a social media ad for it. It's going to be in Blackpool this week from Tuesday, and then Birmingham the following week. We're going back to Birmingham to the Crescent Theatre. And then it has a bunch of London dates. So we're in Gravesend and we're in Barnet. And then we go to Theatre Royal Stratford East in East London for 2 weeks from the 20th of October. This song makes a wonderful little cameo in that show, and it's a Desi Panto for all the family. So if you're 3 years old or 300 years old, the show is for everyone. Please do bring your families, bring your kids, bring your daddies and your dadas and your chachis and your chachas and the masis and the masters and everybody else, because it is so much family fun for everyone. Like I said, this song appears in that, and if you want to find out about tickets for that, riffgotheatre.com is where to find out dates and tickets, and it is one of my favourites, of course.

0: 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And then Paul Shah will be on the air from 6 a.m. to wake you up. Monday morning it will be.
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film Blackmail 1973. Pal pal dil ke paas tum rehti ho. And if those are not good enough, we go even deeper into the archives and take you all the way back to 1973.

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0: from the 1973 film Blackmail, Pal Pal Dil Ke Paas. Of course, Sunny Deol made a film of the same name to launch his son a few years ago. Rishi Rich, our very own UK music producer and legend, did the music for that film, and there's a great title track for that as well. It's a bit more celebratory, but this one fits the mood a bit better right now. We're going retro for most of this last hour, or we have so far anyway. It's time to, sometimes good to give a salute to
1: the
0: where it all started.
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0: Staying in the same world, 1969. I'll bring the tracks a little bit more up to date after this, but this is your classic hit of the hour from the film Aradhana.

0: What an absolute stunner of a song. They don't do it like that anymore, do they? I know I sound like my dad now, but it's true, they don't do it like that anymore.
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0: And that brings me to my final two songs of this evening session on the Love Lounge for you. One of the greatest love songs ever created. And this was my first dance song all those years ago in my London reception. Sung by Shin from DCS. Couldn't afford Adnan Sami, unfortunately. And then at the end of this, taking you to a film called Bhagi that came out when I was in school. And me and my friends at that time were besotted with this film and this song. A true, true moment of romance from back in the day, ending the show tonight.
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0: 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And the time now for the final time this evening is 9:52. 8 minutes to the end of the show. You'll be left in the hands of Nightlife, taking you all the way through till 6 a.m. But for now, Adnan Sami, Asha Bhosle. For an album with the same name, Adnan Sami at his finest. Go.

Just want to take this opportunity to say thank you very much for staying by my side for the past 3 hours. If you have, I hope you enjoyed the music as much as I did. It was a real pleasure to play you into the Sunday night that I hope you were looking forward to be able to breathe, kick back, relax, enjoy some chill out music and prepare for the week ahead. Have a wonderful, wonderful rest of your Sunday nights. Sunrise Radio. And I'll be back in the hot seat next Saturday, my usual slot, 4 p.m. for the Bhangra Showdown. God bless, good night, take care and be safe.

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4: From the Sky News Centre at 10, Princess Diana's brother says as an uncle whose sister died in preventable circumstances, he worries about Prince Harry not having police protection. The Duke and Duchess of Sussex lost taxpayer-funded security when they stepped down as working royals in 2020. It's being looked at again now they've moved back to the UK. Our royal correspondent Laura Bundock's listened to an interview Earl Spencer's given ahead of the release of his new book.
5: The Earl said, "I would say personally, he has worries about the fifth in line to the throne.

0: Liverpool city centre. A weapon's been found. Rangers cut the gap on Scottish Premiership leaders Celtic to 2 points with a 1-0 win at their old firm rivals. It's the second derby victory in 8 days for Derek McInnes's men, who came out on top in last Sunday's League Cup quarter-final.
1: It's not easy coming here, or the circumstances you're under and what you face. We knew we would have to overcome a Celtic team who are a bit wounded at the minute, and coming here and winning has nae been par for the course for them for a long time, but I thought we played with a lot of confidence.
0: Manchester City leads the Premier League by 3 points thanks to a 5-3 victory over Sunderland. Liverpool are sixth after a 1-0 win at Bournemouth. And Manchester United sit 12th after equalising late in a 1-1 draw at Fulham. That's the latest. I'm Cam Hall.
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0: Mudhoo's Mayfair at the Dilly has reopened its doors with a stunning new makeover, with a brand new spectacular bar and lounge which will make you gasp, wow! 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
6: From the Sky News Centre at 11, Earl Spencer has accused the King of being astonishingly provocative and below the belt in the palace's response to claims in his new book. He says His Majesty told him we'll forget her soon enough in the run-up to Princess Diana's funeral. The palace says grief can cloud reason. Women's rights campaigners say all government departments need to commit and engage in a newly established task force if it's to be successful in tackling gender-based violence. It'll bring together local leaders, academics and organisations to address behaviours at work and online. The first session will focus on young people. Girl Guiding Ranger Ruby Swans shared one of her experiences.
7: It was football. I was the only girl in the team. And one of the boys turned to me on the bus and said, I don't even know why you're here. You should be back at school with the other girls.
6: The Liberal Democrats want to see Andy Burnham step up active preparations for war. Its defence spokesperson thinks the UK urgently needs a network of volunteers it can call upon in the event of an attack. Germany's Chancellor has described a state election result as a disaster but has promised to stay in office. Exit polls suggest Friedrich Merz's party got 5% of the vote.

Aubrey on his return to Bournemouth. And Rangers were 1-0 winners at rival Celtic in the Scottish Premiership. They're now 2 points behind the leaders. That's the latest. I'm Cam Hall.

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6: From the Sky News Centre at 1, Princess Diana's brothers repeated an allegation made in his new book that the then Prince Charles said his sister would be forgotten soon enough following her death in 1997.
7: I'm not sure I can say exactly what went through my mind, but I really was so stunned. And I just, after a stunned silence, I said, I cannot believe you just said that. And I hung up on him.
6: Speaking to the BBC, Earl Spencer says it followed what he calls a rant about her funeral. He claims to know more about the king he's chosen not to include. Buckingham Palace previously said grief can colour memory in ways others don't recognise. The head of Girl Guiding says she welcomes the opportunity to bring girls' experience and perspectives into discussions with the government around tackling gender-based violence. A national task force has been launched. The Liberal Democrats wanted to see Andy Burnham step up active preparations for war. Its defence spokesperson thinks the UK urgently needs a network of volunteers it can call upon in the event of an attack. The government's promising defence decisions in next year's spending review. Homes have been evacuated near a hotel in Kent that caught fire. There are concerns the grand burst-in on Folkestone's harbour front could have structural damage. In sports, Rangers cut the gap on Scottish Premiership leaders Celtic to 2 points with a 1-0 win at their Old Firm rivals. It's the second derby victory in 8 days for Derek McInnes's men, who came out on top in last Sunday's League Cup quarter-final.
8: It's not easy coming here, the circumstances you're under and what you face. We knew we would have to overcome a Celtic team who are a bit wounded at the minute, and coming here and winning has nae been par for the course for them for a long time, but I thought we played with a lot of confidence.
6: And Manchester City leads the Premier League by 3 points thanks to a 5-3 victory over Sunderland. Liverpool the sixth after a 1-0 win at Bournemouth. And Manchester United sit 12th after they equalised late to draw 1-1 at Fulham. That's the latest. I'm Cam Hall.